0: marketplace with nearly 5 million US tons of diesel after a phone call with Vladimir Putin. The first portion of that would be just 300,000 tons, but that would only satisfy about 13 hours worth of American demand. But the US president claims it's good news.
1: That is a big deal. That is massive amounts of oil coming into our country. And I want to thank President Putin, to be honest with you. We have massive amounts of oil being coming into our country, and it's diesel, which is what we want. So thank you.
0: Ukraine's President Volodymyr Zelensky has criticized the agreement, calling it a gift to Putin. Downing Street says the UK will maintain pressure on Russia. The contentious Dumcree parade in Portadown has been banned. Northern Ireland Secretary Sir Chris Bryant stopped members of the Orange Order going along the mainly nationalist Garvaki Road. The Parades Commission allowed it for the first time in 28 years, but it never went ahead because of a two-week standoff. DUP MP Carla Lockhart has condemned threats received.
2: I'll take anyone on with regards to my politics and my policies, but when it gets personal and when you see and hear these threats online, all it takes is for one person to just seriously think, I really don't like those people.
0: The man accused of a terror offence against Nigel Farage and who's charged with the murder of Anne Widdecombe will face a combined trial next June. The ex-Tory minister died at home in Devon in July. 28-year-old Joshua Kerry's appeared at the Old Bailey. An earthquake with a magnitude of 7.6 has struck Panama. No casualties have been reported. Now, in what could be the start of a leadership challenge to Sir Ed Davey, a Liberal Democrat MP has left the front bench. Charlie Maynard's quit as the party's Treasury spokesperson. And Gromit is getting a voice. The famously mute dog will break his silence in an audiobook edition of the character's forthcoming autobiography. That's out later this month. That's the latest. I'm Daryl Jackson.
3: 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Where was I? 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My-

Elvis had a hit with it in 62. Terry Stafford had a hit with it in 64. Suspicion. It's Mike Wire here on Boom Radio's Night Ride. And you want to become one of the Night Riders? I think we should adopt this tune as our theme. Paul Davidson, Midnight Rider.

Dire Straits, your latest trick. Who else would play you the full 6 minutes and 3 seconds worth of that? And Paul Davidson with our new theme tune, Midnight Rider. Mike Wye here on The Night Ride from Boom Radio. And I must admit, I've heard a lot of people over this last week, many, many people, talking about The Traitors, the TV show, and its return with the celebrity Traitors. I've deliberately not watched the show at all since it started because

0: Helen Shapiro and Fever on Boom Radio with Mike Wye. Tomorrow night, it's Boom's Only Request Show. 6 o'clock with Paul Robey, including Television Heaven and a children's favourite. And one of the great ones from my era of children's favourites was this from Pete Seeger.
1: Little boxes on the hillside, little boxes made of ticky-tacky, little boxes, all the same. There's a green one and a pink one and a blue one and a yellow one, and they're all made out of ticky-tacky and they all look just the same. And the people in the houses all go to the university and they all get put in boxes, little boxes, all the same. And there's doctors and there's lawyers and business executives and they're all made out of ticky-tacky and they all look just the same.

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And the boys go

0: Ah, wonderful. A little bit of sing-along satire, all made out of tiki-taki, Pete Seeger and Little Boxes. My choir on Boom Radio's Night Ride with Randy Van Warmer next.
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6: Boom Radio High Street History. Waterstones was founded by Glasgow's Tim Waterstone in 1982 with £6,000 redundancy from being sacked by W.H. Smith. His family owned just three books when he was growing up. Inspired by large American bookstores, he opened his first on Old Brompton Road, London, but left the first day's takings on the train. In 10 years, it had become the largest bookseller group in Europe. High Street History.

No Mules Fool, Family, psychedelic folk rock. There's a genre. And a bit of a milestone, really, for Family. It was their first single to chart in the UK. It peaked at number 29. Okay, it wasn't a huge hit, but at least it peaked in the chart, didn't it?

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0: Ah, the theatre of the mind is working well this morning. Let's have a little jazz now, something gentle from Hazel Scott on Boom Radio.

0: Paul Carrack, we've been playing tracks from his Countryside of Paul Carrack Volume 2, and that's one of them. That's The Way Love Goes. And we had Hazel Scott before that, Round Midnight. Something from the fantastic Beach Boys album Pet Sounds next on Boom Radio.
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5: 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And he was no longer driving at the right speed for the road. 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

Elkie Brooks, Don't Cry Out Loud. Elkie's still on her long farewell tour. And the Beach Boys, I Just Wasn't Made for These Times. This morning at 8 o'clock, the Mighty Quinn, Mighty Peter Quinn, will be sitting in for Roger Day on his Saturday Morning 60s show, because Roger's sailing out to the Shivering Sands, the Radio City Fort, to pay tribute to the late Tatty Tom Edwards. And Peter hopes to link up with Roger on the show just before he boards the tender. That's this morning from 8 o'clock on Boom.

Queen, Play the Game, and Nat King Cole, one of my favourite vocalists of all time and people. That's all from my edition of The Night Ride for this evening. Back again next week at the same time. Thank you for joining me. You've been great company, and I'll leave you with Neil Diamond and wish you a pleasant good night and good morning.

0: From the Sky News Center at 2, Ukraine's president criticized a deal done between Russia and the US to immediately supply the American and global market with 300,000 tons of diesel fuel. Volodymyr Zelensky says it's a gift to Vladimir Putin. Announcing the agreement with more to follow, Donald Trump says it will lower prices. Here's Sky's US correspondent, Mark Stone.
1: Why is he doing it? Very simple. He is doing it because he wants to win the midterm elections. It is quite clear that energy prices, specifically diesel prices, are through the roof at the moment as a consequence of his war in the Middle East.
0: The Northern Ireland Secretary has banned a contentious Drumcree parade. Sir Chris Bryant says it's not a decision he's taken lightly. Unionist Orange Order members had been given permission to march down the predominantly nationalist Garvaghy Road in Portadown. But after blocks by residents, it never went ahead. Jamie Bryson's a loyalist activist.
2: I have received over 1,500 abusive calls, over 280 now, voicemails, many with threats to kill, to murder me. My family, people around me, and things have just reached a level now where it's totally unacceptable.
0: The UK's consumer watchdog's being asked to investigate drop-off fees at airports across the country. A recent study has found costs have surged by a third since last summer. The United Nations has described plans for the US to live stream the execution of a former army major as abhorrent. Nidal Hassan shot dead 13 people and injured 32 others at the Fort Hood military base in Texas in 2009. Pro-Palestine marches take place in central London later to mark the third anniversary of the beginning of the war in Gaza. 10,000 people are expected, with counter-demonstrations also planned. And a lorry full of iron brew stolen from North Lanarkshire was last seen heading into Cumbria. 41,000 bottles were taken from a depot almost a fortnight ago. That's the latest. I'm Daryl Jackson.
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1: Wigan. Wigan is famous for its pier, which featured in George Orwell's book The Road to Wigan Pier. 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Singer, actor and comedian George Formby was born in Wigan in 1904. 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

0: From the Sky News Centre at 3, Donald Trump says Russia will provide the American and the global marketplace with diesel after a phone call with Vladimir Putin. The first portion would be 300,000 tonnes worth, but that would only satisfy about 13 hours worth of America's demand. But the president is impressed.
1: That is a big deal. That is massive amounts of oil coming into our country. And I want to thank President Putin, to be honest with you. We have massive amounts of oil being coming into our country, and it's diesel, which is what we want. So thank you.
0: Meanwhile, Downing Street says the UK will maintain pressure on Russia. Ukraine's President Volodymyr Zelensky's criticised the agreement, calling it a gift to Putin. A unionist parade at the centre of a standoff in Portadown's been blocked by the Northern Ireland Secretary. Orange Order members had been given permission to march down the predominantly nationalist Gavaki Road for the first time in almost 30 years. It never went ahead, though. Chris Bryant says he was asked again to look at the decision.
2: I've looked at the changing situation in Portadown, the fact that it's very difficult for that procession to proceed, and I've decided that it's not in the public interest for it to proceed, and I've therefore banned the procession.
0: The United Nations says plans to live stream an execution in the US are abhorrent. Nidal Hassan's set to be put to death in December after killing 13 people in 2009. Campaigners want the Competition and Markets Authority to look into the cost of airport drop-off fees. A recent survey suggests charges have gone up by a third since last summer. Clive Ratton is chief executive of the British Travel Association.
3: Everybody's saying, oh, you know, we used to get this for free and now we're having to pay £3, £4, £5. And then, as I've been watching closely, it's been accelerating so fast and nothing's been to stop it. But now it's, you know, really a significant issue.
0: England, Scotland and Wales all have leads to defend in their home legs of their Women's World Cup playoff semi-finals next week. The Lionesses lead Greece 3-1. That's the latest. I'm Daryl Jackson.
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9: Malham. Malham, a beautiful village in the North Yorkshire Dales, is famous for the cool 236-foot-high natural limestone amphitheatre. At the top of the cove, parts of Harry Potter were filmed. There is also Janet's Foss, where if you're lucky, you might see the fairies that live behind the waterfall. A mile from the centre of the village is Gordale Scar, with its overhanging cliffs and waterfalls. 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

0: From the Sky News Centre at 4, Ukraine's president criticised a deal done between Russia and the US to immediately supply the American global market with 300,000 tonnes of diesel fuel. Volodymyr Zelensky says it's a gift to Vladimir Putin. Announcing the agreement, with more to follow, Donald Trump says it will lower prices for farmers, ranchers and truckers. Here's Sky's US correspondent, Mark Stone.
1: Why is he doing it? Very simple. He is doing it because he wants to win the midterm elections. It is quite clear that energy prices, specifically diesel prices, are through the roof at the moment as a consequence of his war in the Middle East.
0: The Northern Ireland Secretaries banned a contentious Drumcree parade. Sir Chris Bryant says it's not a decision he's taken lightly. Unionist Orange Order members had been given permission to march down the predominantly nationalist Gavaki Road in Portadown. But after blocks by residents, it never went ahead. Jamie Bryson's a loyalist activist.
2: I have received over 1,500 abusive calls, over 280 now, voicemails, many with threats to kill, to murder me. My family, people around me, and things have just reached a level now where it's totally unacceptable.
0: The UK's consumer watchdog's being asked to investigate drop-off fees at airports across the country. A recent study has found costs have surged by a third since last summer. The United Nations has described plans for the US to live stream an execution of a former army major as abhorrent. Nidal Hassan shot dead 13 people and injured 32 others at Fort Hood military base in Texas in 2009. Pro-Palestine marches take place in central London to mark the third anniversary of the beginning of the war in Gaza later. 10,000 people are expected, with counter-demonstrations also planned. And a lorry full of iron brew in North Lanarkshire was last seen heading into Cumbria when it was stolen. 41,000 bottles were taken from a depot almost a fortnight ago. That's the latest. I'm Daryl Jackson.
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8: 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The first STD phone call was made from Nottingham Council House in 1962. And 10 years later, the Uni of Nottingham staged the first gig by Paul McCartney and Wings. The first road to be laid with tarmac was in Nottingham. And Ken Dodd made his first ever pro performance here. 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
6: It was just another day. 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
1: Is she really going out with him?
2: 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Let's ask her.
1: Betty, is that Jimmy's ring you're wearing?
2: Gee, it must be great riding with him.
1: Is he picking you up after school today? By the way, where'd you meet him?
3: See?

sort of smiled and kissed me goodbye. The tears were beginning to show. As he drove away on that rainy night, I begged him to go slow. Whether he heard, I'll never know.

0: From the Sky News Centre at 5, Donald Trump says Russia will provide the American and global marketplace with the diesel it needs after a phone call with Vladimir Putin. The first portion would be 300,000 tonnes worth. That would only satisfy, though, about 13 hours worth of America's demand. But the US president's impressed.
1: That is a big deal. That is massive amounts of oil coming into our country. And I want to thank President Putin, to be honest with you. We have massive amounts of oil being coming into our country, and it's diesel, which is what we want. So thank you.
0: Meanwhile, Downing Street says the UK will maintain pressure on Russia. Ukraine's President Volodymyr Zelensky's criticised the agreement, calling it a gift to Putin. A unionist parade at the centre of a standoff in Portadown has been blocked by the Northern Ireland Secretary. Orange Order members had been given permission to march down the predominantly nationalist Gavaki Road for the first time in almost 30 years. It never went ahead, though. Chris Bryant says he's looked at the decision again.
2: I've looked at the changing situation in Portadown, the fact that it's very difficult for that procession to proceed, and I've decided that it's not in the public interest for it to proceed, and I've therefore banned the procession.
0: The United Nations has plans to live stream an execution in the US are abhorrent. Former Major Nidal Hassan's set to be put to death in December after killing 13 people in 2009. Campaigners want the Competition and Markets Authority to look into the cost of airport drop-off fees. A recent survey suggests charges have gone up by a third since last summer. Clive Ratton's the chief executive of the Business Travel Association.
3: Everybody's saying, oh, you know, we used to get this for free and now we're having to pay £3, £4, £5. And then, as I've been watching closely, it's been accelerating so fast and nothing's been to stop it. But now it's, you know, really a significant issue.
0: And like a hurricane's made landfall in the US, bringing winds of more than 100 miles an hour. It brings also the risk of floods, storm surges and tornadoes. That's the latest. I'm Daryl Jackson.
4: Thank you for spreading the word.
5: Don't you hate it when... When was I? 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
8: 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It's home to the longest flight of locks in the country, 29 in all, which can take 2 days to navigate. And local boys include Andy Scott from glam rock outfit Sweet and composer Simon May. 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

0: From the Sky News Centre at 6, Ukraine's president criticised the deal done between Russia and the US to immediately supply the American and global market with 300,000 tons of diesel fuel. Volodymyr Zelensky says it's a gift to Vladimir Putin. Announcing the agreement with more to follow, Donald Trump says it will lower prices for farmers, ranchers and truckers. Here's our US correspondent Mark Stone.
1: Why is he doing it? Very simple. He is doing it because he wants to win the midterm elections. It is quite clear that energy prices, specifically diesel prices, are through the roof at the moment as a consequence of his war in the Middle East.
0: Northern Ireland Secretary Sir Chris Bryant has banned a unionist parade at the centre of a standoff in Portadown. Orange Order members have been given permission to march down the predominantly nationalist Garvaki Road for the first time in almost 30 years, but it never went ahead. Among those against it is Sinn Féin's First Minister, Michelle O'Neill, who's been invited to a police interview over her involvement in a protest.
2: I would question, really genuinely question, why anyone in the Orange Order or within political unionism thought that it was a good idea to open up this gaping wound that is Drumcree and the Garvaghy Road.
0: The UK's consumer watchdog's being asked to investigate drop-off fees at airports. A study's found costs have surged by a third since last summer to an average of £7 for a short stay. The United Nations has described plans for the US to livestream the execution of a former army major as abhorrent. Nidal Hassan shot 13 people dead and injured 32 others at a military base in Texas in 2009. Hurricane Isaias has made landfall in Florida, bringing winds of more than 100 miles an hour. The dangerous Category 2 storm brings the risk of floods, storm surges and tornadoes. And finally, a lorry full of iron brew stolen in North Lanarkshire was last seen heading into Cumbria. 41,000 bottles were taken from a depot in Cumbernauld almost a fortnight ago. That's the latest. I'm Chris Milligan.
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4: Cool and windy with heavy blustery showers in the northwest, drier, bright and breezy further south and east with more in the way of sunny spells. A high today of some 15 degrees Celsius.

That's Adam Faye sending a bluebird with a message to Martha. Hello, good morning. How are you today? I hope you're well and you're happy and you're wide awake for our programme. It's Susie Mathis here with you in Lymm in Cheshire after a really nice week, actually. I mean, I know it's changing now, but there's been lots of blue skies and lots of gorgeous sunshine. Certainly every afternoon. I've had my flu jab, so that's something else. Have you had yours? That's the thing. We're going to start with some music by a guy called Gene Cotton. And Gene had a record out ages ago. I think it was the 70s, and it was called Me and the Elephant. But I'm not going to play you that one. I've chosen this one. It's called Before My Heart Finds Out. So enjoy it.

That's Mint Juleps telling us something we already know. You're with Susie on Boom Radio, and it is National Cake Decorating Day. So it's time for you to create a showstopper. Do you know, I'm going to confess now, I have never in my life of all these years made a cake. I know, but I do watch Bake Off. In fact, I realise that I watch so many cookery programmes, because you have to, because they're always on, but I never really make anything much. I think Nigella Lawson is fantastic on Bake Off, though, I really do. This is At the Elegance. Where?

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11: Pickering. The southern terminus of the North Yorkshire Moors Railway, running through a national park to Gromont and the seaside town of Whitby, Pickering is gateway to the moors. The town boasts a well-preserved 13th century castle and a historic marketplace, marking its place in history as a market town and agricultural centre. 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

Beautiful, that's Roy Orbison. And before that, you felt the air move. Oh dear, I'm sorry, but that just reminds me, it's an awful thing to say, but once I did play I Feel the Earth Move by Carole King, and there had been an earthquake somewhere in the world. And I have really got slap wrists over that one. I'm going to play a beautiful song now, and this song means an awful lot to, well, certainly to me. I don't know whether you saw the documentary about Celine Dion's rare illness, the stiff person syndrome, and how she's dealt with it. Well, the fact is that she's there now singing beautifully in Paris in the residency at La Défense Arena in Paris, and I would give anything to go and see her. But I looked up the prices and it was like £500. That's without the flight. Oh gosh, if only I was rich. When I

That's Celine Dion, All By Myself. And someone I met recently had been to see her in Paris just a few weeks ago. And so when she sang that song and she hits that note, the whole audience stood up and applauded her so incredibly loudly. Ooh. However, it's now soundtrack time. Calm down, Susie. This week it's The Breakfast Club, the American coming-of-age comedy drama, of course, and that was from 1985, and it was written and directed by John Hughes. The movie itself is considered to be one of the finest movies about American high school life, and it was a wonderful film. Those five characters, the athlete, the brain, the bully, the princess, and the loner. And these five break through the barriers, those social barriers of high school, during a really, really difficult Saturday in detention. It starred Emilio Estevez, Molly Ringwald, Paul Gleason, Judd Nelson and Ali Sheedy. It was actually strongly rated, and it was mature themes, but it was considered appropriate for older teens due to the honest portrayal of teenage issues. Let's hear the song from it. Wonderful song from Simple Minds.

Great song from a great movie, The Breakfast Club, from 1985. The song actually catapulted stratospherically Simple Minds into superstardom. And it was their very, very biggest hit, and still is the biggest hit. But it wasn't written by them, but it was written specifically for The Breakfast Club. Here's Benny King, Story of Love. Are you ready? Bit of amore, eh?

0: That's Benny King and Amore. Love, and I love finding a new word that I've never ever heard of before and looking into it. And I've told you before that I read this book, Blessings by Alid Jones, which are lovely phrases which I read to my friend that I visit in the care home. And this week I read Abnegation. I thought, well, I don't know what's that, what, abnegation? So I looked it up. You probably know what it is anyway, but it means voluntarily going without things, a bit like monks, I suppose. So that's my word for this week, abnegation.
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He's a nice man, isn't he? Gilbert O'Sullivan. And prior to that, you heard the Merseybeats and a great song, I Think of You. It is now time to hear from our friends at Hidden History Travel. They specialise in sort of fascinating small group tours, and they are created and they are led by real archaeologists and historians, and taking you to most amazing places in Britain and the Mediterranean. And you can explore lesser known places, hidden gems, and discover things. It sounds really exciting. Very sociable too, because there's a great mix of singles and couples. And if you'd like to find out more, just search online now for Hidden History Travel. No hiding this woman, here's Scylla. What's it all?

That's Elton John and Sacrifice, and before that, Cilla Black and Alfie. I used to sing that to my little Norfolk Terrier that I had about 15 years ago. Kevin Whitehead in Bishop Auckland is probably walking his dog, Charlie, right now. Good morning to you, Kevin. Thank you for your lovely, lovely email. I hope you're enjoying the music this morning, because I certainly am. Lovely to hear from you. This is Liverpool Express. Ooh, we've got a lot of Liverpool groups today, haven't we? You are my love, and you are my number one. See you in a minute after the news.

0: From the Sky News Centre at 7, Donald Trump says he struck a deal with Vladimir Putin that will see hundreds of thousands of tons of diesel delivered to the global market. The agreement with Russia has drawn instant condemnation from Ukraine's Volodymyr Zelensky. The US president's facing midterm elections where cost of living issues are playing high. He's also again claimed America has complete control of the Strait of Hormuz.
1: More oil is coming through the strait today than it was before the war. Do you believe that one? Refiners and retailers need to start dropping their prices right now. And by the way, today Russia agreed to send us millions and millions of barrels of oil.
0: The Northern Ireland Secretary's banned a contentious Drumcree parade. Unionist Orange Order members had been given permission to march down the predominantly nationalist Garvaghy Road in Portadown. But after blocks by residents, it never went ahead. Jamie Bryson's a loyalist activist.
2: I have received over 1,500 abusive calls, over 280 now, voicemails, many with threats to kill, to murder me, my family, people around me. And things have just reached a level now where it's totally unacceptable.
0: Campaigners are calling for an investigation into whether airport drop-off fees are unfair. They want the competitions watchdog to look into the cost of a short stay. The US vice president says he doesn't know if the live stream execution of a former army major is going to happen. Nidal Hassan shot dead 13 people at the Fort Hood military base in 2009. There's a warning: thousands of people living with cancer are being ghosted by loved ones through their diagnosis and treatment. Macmillan Cancer Supports found more than a quarter of people find it hard to communicate with someone they know who has the disease. And finally, in sport, England, Scotland and Wales all have leads into the to defend in the home legs of their Women's World Cup playoff semi-finals next week. The Lionesses lead Greece 3-1. Scotland beat the Czech Republic 2-0 and Wales have a 1-0 advantage over Albania. That's the latest.
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4: Cool and windy with heavy blustery showers in the northwest, drier, bright and breezy further south and east with more in the way of sunny spells. A high today of some 15 degrees Celsius.

That's the Monkees, starting us off for my second hour. Susie Mathis here with you on this Saturday, October the 10th. I love taking you into the weekend. There's so much happening around this time of year because, of course, it's Harvest Festival time, isn't it? And the 11th National Harvest Festival, run by Love British Food, takes place today in Nantwich. I've not been to Nantwich for so long. It's such a lovely place. The activities run from 10 till 3 o'clock today at St Mary's Church, and that's in the square, and it culminates in a special harvest service where you will see and hear the Bishop of Chester. How fabulous. Now, it's not just thrown together, this programme. This is the Isley Brothers.

Beautiful song, isn't it? That's Lee Greenwood from 1984. And it was Bette Midler, of course, that recorded that a little bit later on. But my version, my favourite one, was Bill Tarmy. Do you remember him? Jack Duckworth. He had the most beautiful voice. I'm so thrilled that someone has received a knighthood that thoroughly deserves it, and that's Kevin Sinfield, for what he's done for MND through his wonderful memory of his great friend Rob Burrows is just extraordinary.

0: That's Lulu, and let's pretend I'm no great fan of hers. We can't like everybody, but boy, can she sing. She certainly can.
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0: No, neither would I. Maybe you would if you could turn back those hands of time. Happy Days Before That by Pratt and McLean. A very good morning to Stephen Bottomley, who sent me an email from Selsey in West Sussex. And my goodness me, that brought back some memories, Stephen. The only holiday I can remember as a child when the family was together was to go to Selsey. I think I remember it being Selsey Bill. You'll have to tell me if I've got that right or wrong. Back to your email, though. Stephen says, when I bought a new house, I was exploring the garden when an enormous, fierce-looking but beautiful German shepherd dog appeared over the fence. His owner came out, shook my hand and introduced his dog, Stephen. Stephen, this is Stephen. And you've always thought it was a strange name. Well, if he goes into the garden and shouts you all the time, it will be. I have a friend who has called their dog Brian. So weird, isn't it? Hello, Brian. Here's Jacka DeShannon.
1: The

Oh, the music, the music, the music. That's Teddy Prendergast and The Whole World's Laughing at Me. And prior to that, we had Jackie DeShannon, of course. Hello to you, Matt Bowden. Matt, thank you for your email from Leighton in London. Oh, excuse me, I had to catch my breath then. Thank you so much for your nice, kind words. I really do appreciate it. I'm not going to read them out because it sounds a bit, you know. I read a nice quote, though, this week from the great man David Attenborough. And he says, sometimes we need to take a step back and just remember that we have no greater right to be here than any other animal. I totally agree, Sir David. Hope you like this piece of music, Matt. It's called Freight Train, Cheryl.

0: lovely. Sheryl Crow. Have you been enjoying Traitors? Are you watching Traitors? Are you going to let me know whether you think it'll be a faithful or a traitor that wins this time around? Can it be better than Alan Carr? I'd love you to let me know who you think will win. I'll send you something special if you get it right to susie.mathis@boomradio.co.uk. I couldn't bear it round that round table. Oh, I'm sure I'd cry and get really upset. I just quite like to go to that bar and have lovely little cocktails and drinks with them all and have lovely chats. Scary. Let me know, though.
1: 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Now, who do you know who also might like what we do? Spread the word, call a friend, text them, or mention us in your WhatsApp group.

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And Cecilia. So International Music Day brings, I think it really does reduce depression music. And I know that the brain can release these positive hormones from it, such as serotonin and dopamine and those crazy endorphins. I don't know whether it does it for you, but I think it can really elevate your mood and cause you to relax. I mean, even if it's a fast piece of music, it takes your mind away from things. Is it your birthday today? Because I've forgotten I must mention birthdays. I would hate you to go without a birthday mention. I hope you have a lovely day. You share it with the lovely Dan Stevens, Ulibrian, who played Matthew Crawley in Downton Abbey, and he's done so, so well since then. Also Charles Dance. And Chris Tarrant's 80 years young today, so happy birthday to you too. This is Sam Cooke. Bit of ooh.

0: Her Sam Cooke and the Chain Gang. Well, believe it or not, there is a National Handbag Day. Yeah, it exists. Real people actually do take some time out of their day to celebrate this. Not for me. I just want someone to look at me the way I look at a Chanel bag.
1: 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Bob was cremated, and after his cremation, his ashes were returned to the family, and they decided to divide his ashes between various containers that they decided to call Bottles of Bob. And they gave these bottles to a few close friends and family members, and they would take the bottles with them on holidays and special events or occasions, and then they would take photos of Bob in these various locations and send the photos to each other. And I just thought it was such a lovely way to keep his memory alive, because it encouraged his loved ones to keep talking about him and to keep including him in their lives. He was someone that loved to travel, loved to have new experiences, and they wanted to make sure that he remained a part of that.
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That's ABBA. Oh, hearing that again, Dancing Queen, takes me back to going to see the wonderful show, ABBA Visage. Oh, such a great, great show. Nothing like a live show, even if the people weren't real. Oh dear, thank you so much for being with me today. I wish you a lovely weekend. And don't forget to drop me a line, let me know little things and maybe your little stories about you walking your dog or your ducks or your life to susie.mathis@boomradio.co.uk. Going to leave you with this one from ABC. And Peter Quinn is taking care of Roger's show for this morning, so look after him.

0: From the Sky News Centre at 8, Downing Street says the UK remains committed to supporting Ukraine after Donald Trump agreed an oil deal with Moscow. The US president, whose party faces elections next month, says Russia will supply millions of barrels of diesel. A parade at the centre of a 12-day standoff in Portadown has been blocked by the Northern Ireland Secretary. Orange Order members had been given permission to march down the predominantly nationalist Garvaghy Road for the first time in almost 30 years. It never went ahead after continued blocks by residents. Sir Chris Bryant says he's listened to police concerns.
1: I think it's important that we take this moment to say enough of this. This has got to come to an end. People deserve to live their lives in peace in Portadown, and that's why I've banned the march.
0: Campaigners have asked the competitions watchdog to carry out a review of drop-off charges at airports. Business travel organisations say they're unfair and increasing at an alarming rate. The average UK fee is now £7, up a third since last summer. Tory Shadow Transport Secretary Richard Holden doesn't think airports are profiteering.
2: It does seem that government policy is actually driving some of these changes. It's basically a stealth tax on the family holiday after we've seen airport passenger duty driven up as well.
0: Hurricane Isaias has made landfall in the US, bringing winds of more than 100 miles an hour and the risk of floods, storm surges and tornadoes. It hit Florida's Gulf Coast as a dangerous Category 2 storm, grounding flights and leaving hundreds of thousands of homes without power. There's a warning. Thousands of people living with cancer are being ghosted by loved ones. Charity Macmillan says those being diagnosed often find friends find it hard to talk to them, leaving them lonely during treatment. And finally, a stolen lorry containing 41,000 bottles of Iron Brew from a depot in northern Lanarkshire has been spotted heading to Cumbria. The company says it appreciates the thieves have great taste, but says it's really not on. That's the latest. I'm Chris Milligan.
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5: Cool and windy with heavy blustery showers in the northwest, drier, bright and breezy further south and east with more in the way of sunny spells. A high today of some 15 degrees Celsius.

0: Good morning.
1: It's Susan Maughan's Bobby's Girl. And before that, our very own Susie Mathis, who always starts the weekend for us in a way that only a real paper doll can. Thank you, Susie. It's Peter Quinn here in for Roger Day in the Pirate Cove this week. And we've got a real offshore radio surprise for you in a bit. We're actually setting sail. Or Roger is...

0: wondering where would I be without you in my life.
1: Nowhere, nowhere,
0: everything was just a bore. All the things I did, things I did before. But you brightened up all my days with a love so sweet in so many ways. I want to stop. Thank you, baby.
2: 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And before that, the Beatles with Thank You Girl on Boom Radio. It's a bit of a pirate radio special today in many ways, as Roger is off to Shivering Sands Radio Fort to pay tribute to his old pal Tom Edwards, who worked out there on Radio City out at sea. Did you hear that station? It was an exciting one from an ex-wartime fort. Anyway, more about that at 8:30 when we hope to link up with Roger, who's on his way out there today.

In for a penny, in for a pound. On the Pirate Radio front this morning, you need to tune along a little bit to get Caroline on 199. It seems the frequency's ending in 9 with the best for the pirate stations. Radio City on 299, Caroline on 199. You know, there were other things going on in the 60s other than pirate radio, but personally, I can't remember any of them.

0: 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The Margot is Margot Burns, who was widely considered Northern Ireland's first Lady of Soul. And there they are with Love Slips Away.
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10: Grantham. The town sits on the border of Lincolnshire and Nottinghamshire and home to Belton House and Beaver Castle. St. Wolfram's Church towers over the town. Grantham was the birthplace of Margaret Thatcher and Isaac Newton and known for gingerbread biscuits, first made here in 1740. 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

0: the King with Viva Las Vegas, and before that, The Who with I'm a Boy. We're off out to sea now with Roger Day for the Tom Edwards tribute voyage. Now, Tom, as you may know, is out there on the Pirate Fort Radio City. He was also on Radio 1 and Radio 2 and also on Telly and Caroline. And I think we've got Roger on the line now as he gets ready to set sail. This must be like old times, Roger.
1: Absolutely, yes. Going out from Harwich to Radio England and after that Radio Caroline. It's like old times. Something magic about being at sea, as you well know. So I'm really looking forward to that.
0: And tell us a bit about what you're up to today, Roger.
1: Well, I'm out to spread the wonderful Tom Edwards ashes near the Radio City Fort of Whitstable. I never worked on the forts, but I wish I had, actually, because it didn't move around as much as the ships. But Tom's wishes was that his ashes were to be spread as near to that as possible.
0: How are you getting out there? You've got a tender all lined up there, have you, Roger?
1: So it's the Waverley, that one of the restored ship that goes on very many tours around the pirate stations. So I'll be going down Southend Pier, the longest pier in the UK. They've got a train that goes to the end. It's leaving at 1:30, so I'm hoping there's going to be a lot of Boom listeners on board. I think there's a couple that contacted me already. So, because it was Tom that gave me the nickname of Twiggy, you know.
0: Really?
1: At my Radio Caroline days. Yeah, I don't just join the ship. On air, he said, oh, we've got Roger Day coming on later on, but he's so thin, we call him Twiggy. And the Viking Saga, the tourist boat, came out that evening, and everyone was shouting out, where's Twiggy? And I thought, well, if that's the response I get after just one mention on the radio. So, bless Tom, he was the one that did that. So I'm honoured to be part of the tribute to him, which is going to happen to be quite moving, actually.
0: What's the weather like? Is it going to be a calm trip out there, do you think?
1: I don't think it's going to be, actually.
0: Oh.
1: It's, I think it might be a rainy one, but as long as it's not a force 10 gale, which I'm used to, of course, as you are, let's hope it's a smooth sail, shall we say.
0: Oh, fantastic. Well, have a brilliant day, Roger. Thanks for hopping on the show there, and we're looking forward to having you back in the cove here next week.
1: Yeah, and thanks for looking after the programme.
0: It's a pleasure. See you, Roger.
1: Bye.

That was Jimmy Cliff and Wonderful World Beautiful Pirate Radio Broadcasters, and before that the Mitch Murray Clan with Skyliner, which is Tom Edwards' theme tune to his shows. And thanks to Roger, who's back sailing this weekend. You'll hear more about it all, I expect, next week when Roger gets back on dry land on the thankfully land-based Boom Radio.

0: written by singer-songwriter Jackie DeShannon, picked at number 4 in 1965. Marianne Faithfull, Come Stay With Me.
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Stevie Wonder, I Was Made to Love Her, and before that, The Zombies, She's Not There, all short songs, aren't they, from the 60s. We're going to the 70s at 12 o'clock, though. The average duration of a 60s song is 2 minutes 43 seconds, and the average duration of a 70s song is 4 minutes 3 seconds. And that will be demonstrated at midday today with Simon's 70s. If you love the 70s, join Simon for 2 hours of music from that decade. And his first record today is a cracker. It's 4 minutes 35. We looked it up. That's Simon 70s, and the show is sponsored by Now 70s TV. Find it on Sky and Virgin.

0: Oh, I do love to be beside the B-side and also upside down. In that case, from Frank Highfield, Confessing That I Love You was the A-side, and that was the B-side, Waltzing Matilda. Oh, I do love to be beside the B-side.
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7: 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Tony Lee performs the Carpenters songbook hits in Yesterday Once More with a live band at Chatham Central Theatre on Thursday.
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This is Boom Radio, and we kicked off with the Springfields, the Island of Dreams. And what would you actually see in the 60s if you were in Soho last night? Well, you'd probably see the Two Eyes Coffee Bar, the Flamingo Club, and maybe a glimpse of the Craze themselves. It's the 1960s, and from Soho to the fresh air of the countryside with Claire.

0: From the Sky News Centre at 9, Ukraine's president criticised a deal done between Russia and the US to immediately supply the American and global market with 300,000 tons of diesel fuel. Volodymyr Zelensky says it's a gift to Vladimir Putin. Announcing the agreement, Donald Trump says it'll lower prices for farmers, ranchers and truckers. Here's our US correspondent, Mark Stone.
1: Why is he doing it? Very simple. He is doing it because he wants to win the midterm elections. It is quite clear that energy prices, specifically diesel prices, are through the roof at the moment as a consequence of his war in the Middle East.
0: The Irish Prime Minister says a decision by the Northern Ireland Secretary to ban a controversial parade in Portadown will be a significant relief to the community. The Orange Order was given permission to walk down the predominantly nationalist Garvaki Road, but have been blocked by protesters. The UK's consumer watchdog's being asked to investigate drop-off fees at airports across the country. A recent study found costs have surged by a third since last summer. These visitors at Liverpool John Lennon Airport are upset about how much fees have risen.
2: Absolutely horrendous. They charge you for everything.
3: Proper ridiculous. The amount of time that you're waiting for flight and then you come here and get ripped off.
4: They never used to have fees here. And if you're just dropping off and you're going to be 5 or 10 minutes, then I don't see why you should charge you an arm and a leg.
0: Residents in Florida have been urged by the governor to buckle down as Hurricane Isaias makes landfall. Winds of more than 100 miles an hour have been recorded, bringing risks of floods and storm surges. Business leaders are being urged to watch out for evidence of stress among workers. The Health and Safety Executive believes nearly 1 million people in the UK are suffering from job-related burnout, resulting in 22 million working days lost. And finally, the Queen's to host a new TV show exploring the power of reading. The programme will see Camilla meet four people whose lives have been changed by books. That's the latest. I'm Chris Milligan.
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9: Cool and windy with heavy blustery showers in the northwest. Drier, bright and breezy further south and east with more in the way of sunny spells. A high today of some 15 degrees Celsius.

Good morning from Boom Radio. That's The Searchers. Someday We're Gonna Love Again. This is Peter Quinn in the 60s seat for Roger Day this week, whilst Roger sails off to remember pirate radio on the Shivering Sands Fort out there at sea. We'll no doubt hear about that when he gets back next week. Here in the safety of the Pirate Cove, it's the Everly Brothers.

It's Marvin Gaye on Boom Radio, Too Busy Thinking About My Baby, and before that, the Everly Brothers with Temptation. Now, some records, you just remember the first time you heard them, don't you? Do you remember the first time when you heard this next one? I know where I was standing right next to my Sobel tape recorder, reel to reel. I got my finger on the pause button like that, just waiting for Alan Freeman to stop talking so that I could record the brand new song from the Beach Boys.

It's High Time from Paul Jones, and before that, the Beach Boys, Good Vibrations. It's now time for I Do Like to Be Beside the B-Side. We have a Motown record for you from The Temptations. It's a big moment for Motown, actually, March 1965. It marked the official launch of the dedicated Motown label here, because before that, we had to have our Motown tracks on other labels like Stateside. Anyway, the A-side is It's Growing, and if we turn that over, this is what we get.

0: What lovers joined together is The Temptations. It's the B-side to It's Growing in 1965. Oh, I do like to be beside the B-side.
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2: Boom Radio High Street History. Spa began in the Netherlands in 1932 thanks to 34-year-old Adriaan van Well. Its name was an acronym of a Dutch phrase which translates roughly to all benefit from joint cooperation. The idea was independent shops benefiting from collective purchasing, distribution and advertising. It entered the UK in 1957, giving a boost to smaller shops just as supermarkets started to arrive. High Street History.

It's The Name Game from Shirley Ellis. And before that, then, with Here Comes the Night. Now, we had our progressive rock, didn't we, in the 60s, and the exciting Mersey sound all coming through. But I had a secret desire. I love this next setup. And I think what used to fascinate me, I don't know about you, was how they didn't use words in most of the pieces. No lyrics. The human voice just used to replace the instruments. In a very, very unique kind of way, I think. You know what I'm talking about. I'm talking about Ray Conniff.

Loved it. So many Ray Conniff records sold in the 50s and 60s, and they still exist today. You'll find one. A Ray Conniff album is always in the record box at a car boot sale. Buy it and cherish it. There it is. Ray Conniff there with the Volare. And now we've got Marion Ryan's lads.

We kicked off with Paul and Barry Ryan and their debut single called Don't Bring Me Your Heartaches, and that was Toots and the Maytal. That was a big hit in Jamaica, not here. But then in 2004, Rolling Stone magazine cemented its legacy by naming that song one of the 500 greatest songs of all time. Toots and the Maytals there with Pressure Drop, and you're hearing it on Boom Radio.

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Man and Kim, Backfield in Motion, and before that, Cliff Bennett and the Rebel Rousers with One Way Love. 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

0: Wonder if you spotted Peter Frampton in there. He's on vocals and guitar. It's the flip side to I Don't Want Our Loving to Die. That's the Herd with Our Fairy Tale. Oh, I do love to be beside the B-side.
1: Take this, please. Go. Go on without me.
2: Come on, Dave. 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
1: No, Carl. We have to pay our weekly cash takings in before it's too late, and I'll never make it.
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1: Shall we stop for a cuppa then?
2: Yeah.
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Good morning from Boom Radio. That's the Small Faces with Hey Girl. And before that, Diana Ross and the Supremes, Love Is Here and Now You're Gone. But he's back. Roger Day will be back next week with his tales of his trip out to seas after the Shivering Sands radio fort today. I'll be back next week in the Cove, the Pirate Cove here, to tell us all about that. This has been Peter Quinn in for him. And Rob Jones is standing by next, and that'll be after the Turtles.

0: From the Sky News Centre at 10, the UK pressure on Russia after Donald Trump announced a deal to buy 1 million tonnes of diesel from Moscow. It comes as rising fuel prices heap pressure on the US president ahead of next month's midterm elections. Ukraine's Volodymyr Zelensky's called it a gift to Putin. Shadow Transport Secretary Richard Holden says the government here could do more to help drivers.
1: I would say that the best thing the government can do is give a real clear indication to motorists and hauliers up and down the country and say it's going to cancel its 5p a litre duty rise from the new year. And I think you only really face down dictators from a position of strength.
0: Ireland's Prime Minister says the decision to ban a contentious march in Portadown will come as a significant relief to residents. There's been a 12-day standoff over an Orange Order parade through the mostly nationalist Garvaki Road. Last night, Northern Ireland Secretary Sir Chris Bryant ruled it couldn't go ahead. Micheál Martins welcomed it.
2: We appreciate fully the need now to build and to do everything we possibly can to build reconciliation and trust, to develop and strengthen community relations in the entire area. And we stand ready to be supportive of that.
0: The competition watchdog's been asked to find out whether airport drop-off fees are a rip-off. Campaigners say the charges, which have risen by a third since last summer, are unfair. 500,000 US properties are without power as Hurricane Isaias hits the Florida coast. The storms left flooded roads and brought down trees. There's a warning. Thousands of people living with cancer are being ghosted by loved ones. Charity McMillan says friends often find it hard to talk to patients when they've been diagnosed with the disease, leaving them lonely during treatment. And in sport, England, Scotland and Wales all have leads to defend in the home legs of their Women's World Cup playoff semi-finals next week. The Lionesses lead Greece 3-1, Scotland beat the Czech Republic 2-0 and Wales have a 1-0 advantage over Albania. That's the latest. I'm Chris Milligan.
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5: Heavy blustery showers in the northwest today. Cool and windy there as well. Drier, brighter and breezy further south and east, when there'll be much more in the way of sunshine. The high today, 15 degrees Celsius.

Good morning. It's Rob Jones on Saturday here on Boom Radio with the Hollies there. And thank you, Peter Quinn, in for Roger Day this morning. Did you hear that B-side he played a little while ago? He played The Herd and Our Fairy Tale, which was the B-side of I Don't Want Our Loving to Die. And I remember going out and buying that record, then flipping it over, listening to the B-side and thinking, that's better than the A-side.

Kirsty MacColl on Boom and New England. And I really started something last week asking you about your favourite tribute bands. Mick James is in Western Supermare. Morning, Mick. He said, my favourite UB40 tribute band is WD40. A bit rusty to start with, but loosened up nicely. Very clever. And Sharon Wilde is in Coventry. My favourite tribute band are Dark Side of the Wall. Obviously, Pink Floyd tribute band. They are truly superb. Michael Gordon in Whitley Bay, Nearly Dan, great band, playing the music of Steely Dan. And also in the Northeast, there's a Springsteen tribute band called the Northeast Street Band. And Sharon Hutchinson is in Hastings. She said, best tribute band definitely is the Illegal Eagles. Shut your eyes and you won't be able to tell the difference.

0: Is that one of your favourites too, Percy?
1: Yeah, do you like that one? Thank you, Percy. He loves Procol Harum on Boom Radio. And he's brought me the Saturday morning newspapers. And let's have a look at these front pages. Daily Mirror, a princely sum. The King's 1.5 million bailout for Andrew. Same story with The Sun, the King and IOU. Clever. The Times has a picture of Dame Judi Dench on the front page. Article and an interview with her. The FT Weekend, airlines sound alarm on cost crisis. And yes, those airfares are going to go up, aren't they? Daily Express here. My pleas for us all to check in, listen and show kindness. That's Prince William talking, and show kindness. That's a good thought, isn't it? Daily Mail. So, has Catherine read husband Michael Douglas's racy memoir yet? And still on books, the Daily Telegraph has Crack Cocaine Almost Killed Me. Alice Cooper's got a new book out this week called Devil on My Shoulder. And there's a review in the Telegraph. I'm going to get into books. I've decided I'm going to get into books and have a book of the week. So this week, I reckon my book of the week would be Ian Rankin's The Heights. I'm going to try and read that one between now and this time next week. Also out this week, George Harrison, The Third Eye. And it's a series of photographs curated by his wife, Olivia. Photographs from 1963 to 1969. And it's interesting. I tried to borrow one of those photographs for a film that's coming out next year. And Olivia said, no, you can't have it because it's going to be in my book.
2: Rob's Original.
1: I'd love to know what you're reading at the moment. Do let me know. Now, we always do originals on a Saturday morning, and this is probably the best one we've had in ages. Blondie did this, but this is the original.

0: Fantastic. Blondie had the big hit with it, but that's the original of Hanging on the Telephone on Boom Radio from The Nerves. Jack Lee wrote that, and he also wrote Come Back and Stay for Paul Young, and I heard Judy Spires play that one yesterday afternoon on Boom. Coming up in a moment, a song written by Jim Dale, the actor. He wrote it with Tom Springfield for a 1966 film starring Lynn Redgrave. Can you guess what it is?
1: Some songs were so good, you were happy to pay for them again and again. You slid your coins in the jukebox, pushed the buttons, chose the record, and waited for the arm to land. Saturdays from 4, Dave Brown plugs in the Boom jukebox and turns up the volume. It's the perfect way to make Saturday feel like Saturday.

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7: 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Experiments in Gateshead led to the invention of the light bulb, with the inventor's house being the first in the world to be wired for electric light. The Angel of the North is Britain's largest sculpture, 20 metres high and weighing 200 tonnes, and on several occasions in medieval times, Newcastle tried to take control of the town. Boom Radio, across the UK, including Gateshead.

Gibson Brothers, Que Sera Mi Vida, and before that, The Seekers, and the theme from Georgie Girl, which starred Lynn Redgrave. So if you're joining us for the first time on Boom Radio this morning, a very warm welcome to you. We do a little thing on a Saturday morning about your Saturday job. Did you have a Saturday job? Well, this is from Michael Richardson, who actually had a Sunday job. Hi, Rob. My first job was a Sunday job as a car park attendant. I was 15 and at boarding school in Midhurst in West Sussex. On summer Sundays, we would volunteer to help at the polo matches in Cowdery Park, just across the road. Four of us, in white coats, would organise the customers' parking in nice, neat, straight lines. However, we had to be on the lookout for a dark blue Lagonda 3-litre Tickford drophead convertible. At the wheel, with the hood down, would be Prince Philip with the Queen in the passenger seat. So, special parking for that one. After chatting with the players mounting up, the Queen, accompanied by Lord Cowdery, would then walk to a pavilion tent with a nice armchair for Her Majesty to watch the game. Our job then was to keep the general public away from close access. In my pocket was my old vest pocket Kodak camera, so I was able to take a number of photographs, which 70 years later, I still have. I'd love to see those, Michael. After the game, keeping an eye on the Lagonda, we'd stop the general exodus to enable the Duke a clear run out of the car park without getting stuck in traffic. After that, it was back to the catering tent for our payment, which was orange juice, a sandwich, a jam donut, and possibly a choc ice if there were any left. Do you have a Saturday or a Sunday job? Love to hear about it. It's Rob at boomradio.co.uk. And here's the stuff I'm taking for my cold at the moment. Thanks to Poppet.

0: Sussudio. That's either the name of the stuff Poppet told me to take for my nasal congestion, or it's the name of Phil Collins' daughter's horse. One of the two.
1: Once

0: new on Boom Radio. There's Brooke Combe and Your Love Was Made of Stone. And tribute bands, you've really gone bonkers on this one. Ian Thomas and Shepton Mallet said the Analogues, or the Young Analogues, they do Beatles stuff. David Bramer in Eccle said, Rob, my favourite tribute band is T-Rextasy. I've seen them several times at the Home Firth Picture Dome, and I'll be going to see them again in December. But my favourite tribute band name has got to be Wet Wet Damp.
1: Take this, please. Go. Go on without me.
2: Come on, Dave, get up.
1: No, Carl. We have to pay our weekly cash takings in before it's too late, and I'll never make it.
2: We can do that at the post office, Dave. It's over the road.
1: Oh, right. I didn't know that.
2: Yeah, they have all major UK banks for cash deposits straight into your bank account, and many are open late and on weekends.
1: Shall we stop for a cuppa then?
2: Yeah.
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Boom Radio. Rob Jones on Saturday with Dave Davis there. And here at Boom, we're partnering this year with That'll Be The Day. It's the longest running touring theatre show out there, celebrating music from the 50s right through to the 80s. 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And 21st and 22nd. And next weekend, they're at Roses Theatre in Tewkesbury. 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

0: Herman's Hermits did it, but that's the original of Silhouettes on Boom Radio from The Rays. I could get into trouble for what I'm going to tell you right now, but I sold my car recently and bought a new one. And, you know, with cars these days, there's generally an app that goes on your phone so you can work out where the car is, how much petrol there is in it and all that sort of stuff. Well, I've still got the app for my old car and it popped up on my phone this week telling me where my old car is. It was sold in Bournemouth. But right now, it's somewhere between Gdansk and Poznan. Am I breaking any rules there?
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5: Good morning, it's Mike Wire. Set on a Greek island paradise, Mamma Mia comes to the Grand Theatre Wolverhampton. 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Airfield Road, Poddington, Wellingborough on the 31st of October. Tony Lee performs the Carpenters songbook hits in Yesterday Once More with a live band at Chatham Central Theatre on Thursday.
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4: 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Hey!

Wait for me, Marianne. There's Marmalade on Boom. And thank you for your tribute band favourites. Terry Newman is in Richmond in London. He said, hi, Rob. Love the music. Seeing as you were talking about tribute bands, one that always made me laugh, and it's not actually true, is that one from Only Fools and Horses. They mentioned a carpenter who had a sideline as a David Bowie tribute act. He called himself Ziggy Sawdust. I like that. By the way, I originally come from Peckham. Had to be, Terry. Had to be. News at 11 is next. We've got a Luxembourg memory and a great dive into the advert archive later on this morning. I think you'll enjoy the advert. Detroit Spinners now.

0: From the Sky News Centre at 11, Donald Trump's announced a deal with Vladimir Putin to release millions of barrels of Russian diesel to the global market. Ukraine's president called the move weak and a gift for Putin. Hours after the announcement, Moscow launched a series of strikes on the Zaporizhia region, where at least 8 people have been killed. The Orange Order says it will seek urgent meetings after a contentious march was banned. Its parade through Portadown's mostly nationalist Garvaki Road has been subject of a 12-day standoff. Northern Ireland Secretary Sir Chris Bryant intervened last night to block it. Brendan McKenna is from the Garvaki Road Residents Coalition.
1: We don't view it as a victory, but as a starting point, because there are relationships within Portadown that need to be built and rebuilt.
0: Hurricane Isaias has made landfall along the US Gulf Coast, grounding flights and leaving more than 500,000 without power. Over 100 mile an hour winds have been recorded, with forecasters warning of potential flooding and tornadoes. Both Florida and Alabama have issued mandatory evacuations to thousands of people. NBC News correspondent Jesse Kirch is in Destin in Florida.
2: It's a lot more wind than rain. There was a time where it was blinding rain as well, combined with that wind. But now we are still seeing some precipitation, feeling some misty occasionally, but by and large, this appears to be a wind event right now, and we'll see the full effect of the storm surge when the sun comes up.
0: Campaigners want the competition watchdog to look at whether drivers are being ripped off by airport drop-off prices. The average UK fee is now £7. Firefighters have tackled a huge blaze overnight at a scrapyard in Glasgow. No casualties have been reported, but people are being urged to avoid South Street. And the Queen's revealed the King will roar with laughter while reading as she fronts a new show about literature. The book that changed my life explores the power of reading, with Camilla meeting 4 people whose lives have been transformed by it. That's the latest. I'm Chris Milligan.
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5: Heavy blustery showers in the northwest today. Cool and windy there as well. Drier, brighter and breezy further south and east, when there'll be much more in the way of sunshine. The high today, 15 degrees Celsius. Right.

0: America.
1: Morning, Rob Jones on Saturday here on Boo. I've just had a cheeky sausage sandwich during the news there. but I probably put too much ketchup on. Now, your tribute bands are fantastic. This is from Peter and Datchet. He said there's an REM tribute band, Rob, with probably the cleverest name out there. They're called Are We Them? Oh, that is clever. And when I was in holiday in the Costa del Sol a few years back, there was a Barry White tribute act called Barry Wide. Brilliant. Anyway, that was Mary Wells and My Guy, written specially for her by Smokey Robinson. And here's another Smokey.

0: voice of my old colleague Bob Stewart there. And a Luxembourg power play coming up in a moment, but this Luxembourg memory from Laura Penketh in Preston. Morning, Laura. She said, I used to listen under the bed covers from my home in Accrington. And in 1971, when I was 16 and in the last year of high school, we went on a youth club tour of Europe. We were in Luxembourg, and our youth leader had a contact at Radio Luxembourg. We were so excited that we got to enter the studio, and we met Kid Jensen and Peter Powell, who allowed us to say hi to all our Accrington friends who were listening. Peter Powell, if I remember rightly, says Laura, left the building and drove off in a very fancy sports car. He was very handsome.
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Double A-side with Yellow Submarine was Eleanor Rigby. 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Now, tomorrow, our star with a huge repertoire is going to be Carly Simon, a lady with lots and lots of songs to choose from. But which one shall we play tomorrow morning?

0: Billy Swan on Boom Radio with Rob Jones on Saturday. And Mark Noyan said, "Oh, you a mind reader, Rob. You're playing my record collection this morning." And more on tribute bands. Linda in Bexley Heath said, "I love the tribute band that plays the music of Bread. You know, David Gates and Bread. They're called Toast, because their audiences like their bread well done. Saw them at Cadogan Hall last week and they were amazing."
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3: Boom Radio High Street History. Lion's first tea shop opened in Piccadilly, London in 1894. Its stucco ceiling still exists, and from 1909 they developed into a chain of tea shops with uniformed waitresses. Lion's corner houses first appeared in 1909. They were larger affairs with restaurants and musicians playing, renowned for their Art Deco style. The final Lion's tea shop closed in 1981. High Street History.

Nine Young Cannibals on Boom. Before that, it was the Elgins. And time now to dive into the advert archive. And if you're new to Boom, this is something we do on a Saturday morning where we relive and replay some of those old adverts from years ago. And this suggestion is from Alan Smith, thinker Cordy. He said, "Hi Rob, here's another one for your advert archive. Get together with..." Well, listen.

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1: Great. Thanks for reminding us about that old Rolo advert, Alan. I've got a feeling it might be Alan Price who's singing the jingle on that one. It's certainly Bill Mitchell who's doing the voiceover in the middle there. But if there's an old advert you'd like me to dig out of the advert archive, I'd love to do it for you. 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
1: And something else we like to dig out of the archive are originals. Barry Manilow did this, of course. But here's the original from Randy Edelman.

Barry Manilow had the hit with it, but there's the original of A Weekend in New England. Sounds good to me. From Randy Adelman on Boom Radio. You know, there's a lot of shoplifting going on at the moment. Did you see that that CCTV of the bloke in M&S in Newbury stuffing sausages down his trousers? Who'd want those sausages after they'd been next to his sausage, you know? No, thank you very much. Oh, here she is. I've seen this lady at Ronnie Scott's a couple of times. New on Boom, it's Ruby Turner.

0: You. That's new on Boom Radio from Ruby Turner. And Lynn Taylor is in Matlock. Morning, Lynn. She said, hi, Rob. You asked us whether we wanted to hear new music when you were sitting in for David Lloyd last week because someone had emailed in to say, only oldies. Well, I am one of thousands who defected to Boom from Radio 2 when they decided Steve Wright was no longer relevant. I loved Steve and had been listening to him since the early 80s. It was like I'd lost a friend. I was so sad when he died. But thank heavens, my sister told me about Boom. And I love the variety of music you all play and the information and the experiences you share with us. I'm 100% in support of you playing new music. I want to hear good new music. Thanks to you, I've discovered the Sheepdogs, Ella Langley, amongst others, and I've heard new stuff by legends such as Joe Jackson. So please carry on playing good new music. And thank you for restoring my faith in radio. Lynn, it's a pleasure.
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0: Boom Radio, and we had Cupid's Inspiration. Yesterday has gone, and there's Pauline Black with The Selector on my radio, and here is Judy Spires. Good morning.
1: Good morning to you.
0: Are you well?
1: I'm very well, thank you. I'm covered in paint because I'm doing a little bit of painting.
0: Oh, really? What, doing the sort of the ceiling or something? What?
1: Yes, but I'm doing the ceiling in the manner of Michelangelo. Now, I'm doing a canvas.
0: Oh, lovely. Now, you're into your painting, aren't you?
1: Yeah, I'm into my painting. Yeah, that's right.
0: Now, I'm doing something special tomorrow, as I always do. That's our star with a huge repertoire, and it's going to feature Carly Simon tomorrow. And thank you for plugging it yesterday.
1: Oh, my heroine, I love her. When that really? No Secrets album came out, because that was the equivalent of Carole King's Tapestry.
0: Oh,
1: the
0: yeah.
1: No Secrets album had so many fantastic records on it. Shall I tell you the one I really, really
0: Which
1: love
0: would you go
1: it?
0: For? Which would you go
1: well,
0: for?
1: Well, it's not necessarily what I'd go for, but it's one with the cleverest lyrics. And it goes like this. The Carter family lived next door for more than 14 years, with Gwen and I inseparable. From rag dolls through brassieres. What a lyric. From rag dolls through brassieres. Who could rhyme that?
0: Well,
1: except?
0: Quite a few people have already asked for the Carter family, so we'll see tomorrow morning when we do our star with a huge repertoire, Carly Simon. And what's on this afternoon with Judy Spires?
1: Ooh, I've got the story of Auntie Joan's Norfolk dumplings and a bride's G-string.
0: Can't wait.

0: Chris Rea on Boom. And Dawn Donnelly in Bromley agrees with Judy about the Carly Simon track, The Carter Family. My dad, Albert Donnelly, was a huge Carly Simon fan, and that was one of his favourites. So maybe we'll play that one tomorrow, Dawn. Maybe we won't. Carly Simon, our star with a huge repertoire tomorrow morning. And coming up next, a band that we probably should feature at some stage as a star with a huge repertoire.
1: There's still nothing quite like a Saturday night. Here at Boom, it's got soul. Enjoy great soul hits and surprises back to back from 7 this Saturday.
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should do them as our star with a huge repertoire sometime, shouldn't we? Jackson 5 on Boom. Now, between now and next week, I'm going to try and read my book of the week, which is Ian Rankin's The Heights. See if I can get it finished by this time next week. But I'd love to know what you're reading at the moment and what my book of the week next week should be. Tomorrow, our star with a huge repertoire, as I mentioned, Carly Simon. And coming up next on Boom, Simon Bates with Simon 70s. Whilst over on Boom Light in a minute, it's Jenny Hanley with some lovely light music. Enjoy the rest of your Saturday and join me if you can tomorrow morning at 10 o'clock. Thanks very much for inviting me in this morning. Lovely to talk to you. Just going to leave you with Jeff Beck here. This is Tallyman.

0: From the Sky News Centre at midday, Ukraine's president has warned a US deal to buy Russian diesel is an investment in the war and will cause it to go on longer. Donald Trump's announced Moscow will supply 300,000 tonnes immediately. It's not enough to fuel America for a day, but Ukrainian MP Lisa Yasko says the deal is a gift to Vladimir Putin.
1: When you pay him money for diesel or for thousands or even millions of new weapons attacking Ukraine or even other countries.
0: A legal challenge has been launched over a decision to ban a contentious Orange Order march in Portadown. Northern Ireland Secretary Sir Chris Bryant stepped in to halt the parade after a 12-day standoff with residents of the mostly nationalist Gavaki Road. Major retailers are warning against a so-called warehouse tax ahead of this month's budget. Andy Burnham hinted in the summer higher business rates for out-of-town retail could fund tax breaks for high streets. In separate newspaper articles, the bosses of John Lewis and M&S claim the plan would harm smaller firms. Campaigners have asked the competitions watchdog to carry out a review of drop-off charges at airports. Business travel organisations say they're unfair and increasing at an alarming rate. The average UK fee's now £7, up a third since last summer. These visitors at Liverpool John Lennon Airport are upset.
2: Absolutely horrendous. They charge you for everything.
3: Proper ridiculous. The amount of time that you're waiting for flight and then you come here and get ripped off.
4: They never used to have fees here. And if you're just dropping off and you're going to be 5 or 10 minutes, then I don't see why you should charge you an arm and a leg.
0: Chelsea have rewarded Cole Palmer with an improved 8-year contract. The midfielder was already tied in until 2033. And Max Verstappen's won a chaotic Singapore Grand Prix sprint race. The Red Bull driver collects 8 points and jumps ahead of Lando Norris in the championship to fifth. Lewis Hamilton came second. That's the latest. I'm Matt Steele.
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6: Must be won.
7: Must be won.
8: Must be won.
9: Must be won.
5: Yes, the Lotto jackpot must be won this Saturday. What are you waiting for? Get your ticket today. Lotto, from the National Lottery. It could be you. 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Players must be 18 or over.
10: Heavy blustery showers in the northwest today. Cool and windy there as well. Drier, brighter and breezy further south and east, when there'll be much more in the way of sunshine. The high today, 15 degrees Celsius.
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Oh, good afternoon. How are you? I know, it's pretty murky outside, so it's worth putting the radio on a little louder. Make sure the cat and the dog are happy. And you've got Simon 70s in your ear.

Oh, probably one of the most perfect songs ever recorded, brilliantly, by the Staple Singers on Boom Simon 70s, and I'll Take You There. Before that, the man who achieved just about everything except becoming a superstar, B.A. Robertson on Boom.

0: Kathy Makerfield in Hull. Congratulations. Your husband still thinks you're wonderful after 20 years. Carol King and Beautiful, and David Essex with Lamplight. Here on Simon 70s.
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Oh, there go the Tramps and Soul Searching with Jojo Gunn and Run, Run, Run on Simon 70s from Boom. And you're welcome on a Saturday afternoon. It is murky out there. You can tell that the clocks are going to go back in a couple of weeks. It really is coming up to autumnal, is about the best way I can put it. You know, an awful lot of people who work in radio and television, and you'll know this because you consume, live in the darkness. They don't sometimes really quite understand what they're doing. For example, let me talk about my friends at Now That's What I Call Music. They've got a Sunday tea time special called Time Machine. Okay, that's so far so good, but try this one on for size. This is how they describe it. Jumping back and forth through the decades, okay, fine, 30 songs separated by 30 years. Yep. One from 67, followed by 77, then 87, and finally back to the beginning. No, I've completely lost you. All starts at 5 o'clock. I guess maybe the way to describe it is 30 songs separated by 3 decades. I'm not sure if that works either. Either way, try it. Sunday tea time on Now 70s. That selection of music, TV, nostalgia channels with Sky and Virgin hosting them. Now, that's what I call music and a puzzle.

0: There have been at least three attempts to reform T-Rex after Mark Boland died, and they've all been failures, and unsurprising. Tyrannosaurus Rex, they started off as, Mark Boland's band with Hot Love.
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from Glasgow originally, I think, String Driven Thing, and It's a Game. Before that, Billy Ocean and Love Really Hurts. And I remember having coffee with this lady you'll hear in just a moment, back in, I think, the late 70s, and telling her a story. A person I worked for was absolutely convinced that the song you are going to hear in just a moment was filthy, that it was grubby, it was disgraceful, it was over-sexual and all the rest of it. So I'm sitting opposite this lady whose name was Melanie Ann Safra-Sherrick, I think, in those days. She became Melanie. And I said, did you realise that your song was filthy? And she roared with laughter and she said, actually, I've been told that before. It never occurred to me in the 15 minutes it took me to write it.

0: 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Melody and Brand New Key. 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
4: Good afternoon, it's Mike Wire. Francis Ross's Quo Songbook Past, Present and Future sees the rock legend at Leicester's De Montfort Hall on Wednesday. Formed in Birmingham, Dex's Midnight Runners blends soul, folk and pop, led by the charismatic Kevin Rowland at Bristol Beacon on the 8th of November. Following Royal Albert Hall performances, Britain's songbirds, the D-Day Darlings, bring their new show, Victorious, to Prince's Theatre, Clacton-on-Sea, on the 18th of November.
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Let's see action by The Who. Simon 70 is on Boom Radio, and good afternoon to you. In just a moment, Desmond Dekker, which will take us up to the news, and then after the news, the man who created, or co-created, The Move, The Electric Light Orchestra and Wizard, and still dominates Christmas. Lives in the Peak District now.

0: From the Sky News Centre at 1, Ukraine says at least 11 people have been killed in Russian strikes just hours after Donald Trump agreed an oil deal with Vladimir Putin. The US president says Moscow's agreed to release millions of barrels of diesel. Mr. Trump's facing midterm elections next month and is under pressure over price rises. Ukrainian leader Volodymyr Zelensky says it's a weak decision.
1: That means more money for this war, more money to inflict suffering on us, without a doubt. It only feeds Putin and gives him the ability to fight even more.
0: There are reports the Chancellor's ruled out a so-called warehouse tax after two leading retail bosses criticised the suggestion. Andy Burnham had hinted higher rates for out-of-town businesses could help fund tax breaks for high streets and pubs. The Orange Order wants an urgent meeting after the Northern Ireland Secretary banned a parade route following an almost two-week standoff. Protesters have been blocking them from marching down the mostly nationalist Galvaki Road in Portadown. The UK's consumer watchdog's being asked to investigate drop-off fees at airports across the country. A study has found costs have surged by a third since last summer. Sport and champions Arsenal and Leeds are in action as the Premier League returns from the international break. Live to Craig Wakeling at the Emirates.
2: It is Arsenal 0, Leeds 0. Game quite honestly being played as if we'd just come back from an extended international break, struggling really to get going. Arsenal going forward more times than the visitors, coming close with a Kai Havertz header from inside the box, and Noah Okafor did have an effort deflected wide for the visitors. In the North London sunshine in the opening half hour, it's Arsenal 0, Leeds 0.
0: Later, Manchester United host bottom of the table Tottenham, with both sides desperate for a win. And in Formula One, Max Verstappen has won a chaotic Singapore Grand Prix sprint race as nine other cars crashed or retired. Lewis Hamilton came second. George Russell led briefly before spinning out. That's the latest. I'm Matt Steele.
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4: Heavy blustery showers in the northwest today, cool and windy there as well. Drier, brighter and breezy further south and east, when there'll be much more in the way of sunshine. The high today, 15 degrees Celsius.
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Roy Woods, still recording, still working, still gigging sometimes too. A friend of mine was in Derbyshire somewhere last Christmas, and the tannoy was playing I Wish It Could Be Christmas Every Day, and he turned round, and there, picking the veggies up, Roy Wood. He nearly fainted. Not Roy, my friend. Here's a song by a band called Mr. Big. And Mr. Big qualifies for Simon 70s because it's not the Mr. Big from the States, the one-hit wonder, that came along 10 years later. Write me

0: tell her goodbye. Dr. Hook and the Medicine Show were some of the most extraordinary people I've ever met in my life, and they were great fun to be with. The composer of Sylvia's Mother was a, wow, he was a fierce guy. Shel Silverstein. If you ever see a book by Shel Silverstein, buy it. He was a minor genius, in my opinion. He had this great line he used to use, if you're a dreamer, come in. But he wasn't easy. Dr. Hook, Mr. Big, and coming up, George Harrison on Simon 70s.
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17: Thirsk. The founder of Lord's Cricket Ground, Thomas Lord, was born in this North Yorkshire town, and James Herriot, who wrote All Creatures Great and Small,

Oh, it's majestic. Simon 70s and George Harrison with All Things Must Pass, and they do. Boney M, Painter Man, and a word from the slightly damp people in East Anglia who run Now That's What I Call Music, a selection of music TV nostalgia channels. And the joy of them is they care as much about the music that they play as we do about the music that we play. They've got Now Rock, Now 70s, and Now 80s. They've also got a program director called Libby, who's a little dog. Find them on Sky and on Virgin.

Haven't heard that for years. And I should have done. The Queen, in only 7 days, on Simon's 70s, with the rain pelting down on the moor. I'm not saying, you know, you can't see your nose in front of your face, but it's a pretty limited view, and it's an autumnal one at that. And congratulations. Paul Freeman, hi Paul, from Hornchurch, has won the handcrafted watch from Wagstaff Watches as his prize in the contest in the last Boom newsletter. 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

0: Smokey Robinson, Tears of a Clown on Simon 70s, and Dave Brown on this afternoon, as always, from Darlington, the Boom Jukebox, played by a man who knows his stuff.
1: We had a family. They had said we would really like to take the ashes back for a couple of days. They said my dad loved ferries. She was like, he was waiting and waiting and waiting for the new ferry to be built and go live. So it went live a couple of days after he passed. So the family came in, took him home, took him on the ferry the next day, and they made it a full family event. There was the grandkids and stuff were all there. The grandfather had got them kind of excited about this ferry. They were watching the progress and stuff like that. So I think they were able to carry out their father and grandfather's wish and then kind of keep that legacy going, because now those grandkids are always going to have an interest in the new boats that are getting made, the ferries, and every time they see a boat, all they're going to think of is their granddad. He waited and waited and waited for that ferry, and he eventually got to go on it. That would have made everything for that family.
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Jenny Garside wrote to me a few weeks ago, and I last played that, and told me the story behind it, and I think it's true. Certainly it's the story she heard about it. The story goes that Janice Marie Johnson and Hazel Payne, the guitarist, were playing a gig at an Air Force base, and the audience was cool, and the audience didn't want to play along. So whenever the band said, "Hey, clap your hands," they didn't. And whenever the band said, "Get up and boogie," they didn't. As a result of that, you get a song with, "If you're thinking that you're too cool to boogie, you're no exception to the rule." I just pass that on, and thank you for the information.

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We can be heroes just for one day. Judy Spires is coming after the news and after the real thing. And I'll see you tomorrow.

0: From the Sky News Centre at 2, Donald Trump says he struck a deal with Vladimir Putin that will see hundreds of thousands of tons of diesel delivered to the global market. The agreement with Russia has drawn instant condemnation from Ukraine's Volodymyr Zelensky. The US president's facing midterm elections where cost of living issues are playing high. He's also again claimed America has complete control of the Strait of Hormuz.
1: More oil is coming through the strait today than it was before the war. Do you believe that one? Refiners and retailers need to start dropping their prices right now. And by the way, today, Russia agreed to send us millions and millions of barrels of oil.
0: A legal challenge has been launched over a decision to ban a contentious Orange Order march in Portadown. Northern Ireland Secretary Sir Chris Bryant stepped in to halt the parade after a 12-day standoff with residents of the mostly nationalist Garvaki Road. There are reports the Chancellor's ruled out a so-called warehouse tax after two leading retail bosses criticised the suggestion. Andy Burnham had hinted higher rates for out-of-town businesses could help fund tax breaks for high streets and pubs. The head of M&S says it'll drive up costs. Our political correspondent Amanda Acas says John Lewis boss Jason Terry's warned against it too.
2: In an article in The Telegraph this morning, he's effectively accusing the government of a fundamental misunderstanding of the way that high streets work. He says it's unfair. Already they're paying higher rates.
0: The competition watchdog's been asked to find out whether airport drop-off fees are a rip-off. Campaigners say the charges, which have risen by a third since last summer, are unfair. Arsenal are 2-1 up against Leeds at the Emirates in the second half as the Premier League returns after the international break. James Justin put Leeds ahead while Ricardo Calafiori and Bruno Guimaraes scored for the champions. Later, Manchester United host bottom of the table Tottenham, with both sides desperate for a win. That's the latest. I'm Kat Suave.
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4: Heavy blustery showers in the northwest today, cool and windy there as well. Drier, brighter and breezy further south and east, when there'll be much more in the way of sunshine. The high today, 15 degrees Celsius.

Heroes and villains on Boom. Who is who? I say nothing except good afternoon. And thank you to Mr. Bates for the last 2 hours. It's me, Judy Spires, now down in Devon, hugging a mug of some dreadful herbal concoction in the warmth of my little orifice. I'm glad that I'm not at sea today.

The Hughes Corporation on Boom, followed by Julian Lennon. Too late for goodbyes, but not too early for hellos. It's Judy Spires here, and it's official as far as I'm concerned. It's winter, because I've put my first polar neck jumper on. Blazing hot last Sunday, down here in my part of Devon anyway, and freezing this week. So chimney's swept, log basket in, and the chicken is on a rolling boil for soup. Best collagen you can have. Bone broth. Never mind all these powders every celebrity is swearing by. Go to the source, the chicken carcass and fish heads. Well, we've been talking food and hand-me-down recipes on the show. Today, what about Joan's Norfolk dumplings? And we'll be visiting Tongue End and Trollop Street in our quest for unusual place names. And did you hear the one about the bride and her G-string? Well, you will. Just a few snippets from the strange and wonderful post bag I get from you every week. But more importantly, we got Stevie Wonder, Vonda Shepherd, Otis Redding, the Beatles, Bread Squeeze, the glorious sound of Maura O'Connell, and the Stones with their version of country soul pioneer Arthur Alexander's You Better Move On. So we will.

The Stones on Boom with the classic You Better Move On. Have you heard the latest In the Stars? What a video. It's had a little AI touch up, and why not? But my goodness, Mr. Jagger can still rock a pair of maroon leather pants. Now, it's 50 years since Stevie Wonder released the magnificent Songs in the Key of Life. This is one that was originally intended to be on it, My Life Story of Love.

0: My Life Story of Love, which is what they call a vault track, which is when an artist records a massive surplus of music that gets left off the final track list of an album. In this case, it was left off the Songs in the Key of Life, which amazingly Stevie Wonder released 50 years ago.
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Debenhams began in London in the 18th century thanks to William Clark, later joined by William Debenham. The store then expanded to Cheltenham and Harrogate. In the early 20th century, Debenhams Oxford Street had a restaurant just for men where they could escape shopping duties. By 1948, it was the biggest

And the Jarmels on Boom with a little bit of soap. Thank you so much for playing Patricia the Stripper last week, says Jane Thompson of Whitstable, as it was mine and my late husband Bob's song and our first dance at our wedding. Well, therein lies a story. Oh, do tell. Putting on my wedding dress, my friends observed that my knickers showed through. Ever ready, my friend Vicky produced a G-string. Perfect. Many hours later, I found that the G-string was so uncomfortable that I took it off in the ladies' loo, and I came out just as they were playing our song, so I hastily put it in my husband's pocket and started to dance with all the actions as the song goes. To tremendous applause, she took off her drawers and threw them in the air. Well, Bob took out the G-string, swizzled it round his finger and threw it into the crowd, caught by a male who promptly put it on his head. Bob had thought the G-string was a prop. Oh, the embarrassment. Oh, dear. Sadly, says Jane, Bob died just a few years later, but I still have to smile whenever I hear that song. You see, the power of music. Thank you for that story, Jane. It's a bit of a Whitstable pearl.

a drop of Manilow magic there. Jane Thompson, who just sent me that Whitstable pearl of a story about her wedding and her G-string. Jane, I know there's more to your big day. Please, please go to boomradio.co.uk, click on the typewriter and tell me all about it for my Friday wedding spot. Will you do that?

0: Manhattan Transfer with their version of A Girl in Calico, nominated for an Academy Award for Best Original Song back in 1948.
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Cool. Now that's what you call variety. Ian Dury and Billy J. Kramer. It's all on Boom, I tell you. 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

0: Wow, what a great voice. Searching My Soul from Vonda Shepherd. I'd love to see her live. She's touring the UK at the moment, actually. She's at the Waterside in Manchester tonight. Anybody going? But Clyde McFatter is right here on Boom next.
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11: Boom Radio. We're here because you were there.

Yeah, Does All Days, a massive 80s hit from the English new wave band Wang Chung. Now, you might want to tuck this away for a pub quiz. Wang Chung actually means yellow bell. And in traditional Chinese music theory, the yellow bell represents the very first note in a classical music scale. So there. More gems to come, I hope, here on Boom. Plus, word on Auntie Joan's Norfolk dumplings. But it's off to the news now with a number that so nearly won us the Eurovision Song Contest in 75 from The Shadows.

0: From the Sky News Centre at 3, Volodymyr Zelensky's accused Donald Trump of funding the enemy in his war with Russia after announcing a deal to buy 1 million tonnes of diesel from Moscow. Rising fuel prices are continuing to heat pressure on the US president ahead of next month's midterm elections. Residents in Kyiv say they're furious about the decision.
1: Basically, his decision upsets people even more because Trump has once again shown his true face.
2: I mean, it was expected, as Trump had been working with Putin for a long time.
3: There will be elections in the US in November for Congress. That's all Trump's focus on now.
0: Two major retailers are warning the Prime Minister against a so-called warehouse tax ahead of this month's budget. The bosses of John Lewis and M&S say higher business rates for out-of-town retail would harm smaller firms and drive up prices. A 15-year-old boy and his dad are in a critical condition after they were attacked in their Leicestershire home by two masked men. They got inside the property in Thurnby very early on Thursday, assaulting and stabbing the pair. Police say it was completely unprovoked. A neighbour's been telling Lisa Dowd what it was like.
4: It was like a horror scene. We heard shouting, screaming, banging noises. It woke us up. We saw two men running. We rang our neighbour and she said her husband was dying and her son was very badly hurt.
0: The Orange Order's legal challenge to the decision to ban its parade along a mainly nationalist road in Portadown won't be heard until Monday. It was given the go-ahead, but Garvaghy Road residents blocked the route, leading to a 12-day standoff. The Northern Ireland Secretary then stopped the march last night. In sport, Arsenal came from behind to beat Leeds 2-1 in the Premier League. Substitute Bruno Guimaraes scored the winner, with Ricardo Calafiori also on target for the champions. Four more Premier League games are just kicking off, including Chelsea at home to Bournemouth. That's the latest. I'm Kat Suave.
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6: Heavy blustery showers in the northwest today, cool and windy there as well. Drier, brighter and breezy further south and east, when there'll be much more in the way of sunshine. The high today, 15 degrees Celsius. Jupiter.

Sage advice from George Benson. Never give up on a good thing. And before him, 10cc with Life is a Minestrone. E'en as we speak, I have a boiling fowl simmering away, onion, carrot, parsnip and a stick of celery inserted in its nether regions, just like me mama taught me. And talking of hand-me-down recipes, Polegate Dave's been in touch to say, as a child, my parents and I had our summer holidays in Norwich with my Uncle Fred and Aunt Joan and my cousins Peggy, Judy and Leslie. Aunt Joan's cooking was to die for. I particularly remember her rhubarb pie, which was called Aunt Lottie pie, but never found out why. Sweeney Todd just popped into my head. Anyway, her Norfolk dumplings were superb. I'd never seen or tasted anything like them. We went to Fred and Joan's for 3 years. My mum and Uncle Fred, her brother, had a huge row over something and we never went back. Families. Tell me about it. For the next 3 years, we went to a grotty little caravan in Hastings where I had no one to play with. And never again did he taste Aunt Joan's Norfolk dumplings. A tragic tale, Dave. Tragic.

0: Now, you don't often hear that, do you? 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And before that, Nancy Sinatra. And don't forget, Phil Riley is only talking to her sister, Tina, in Choices on Sunday night here at 9.
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9: Leyland. The name Leyland comes from the Anglo-Saxon word for untilled land. Indeed, the Leyland Cross Monument in the town centre is also thought to date back to Saxon times. Leyland's Worden Park has held the coveted green flag status since 1997 when it was introduced, the only park north of London to do so. Boom Radio, across the UK, including Leyland.

The Piranhas with that famous 50s South African Kwela instrumental that went on to become a major UK chart hit and a staple of football chants, Tom Hark. And before that, the famous 50s rock and roll star who went on to be known as The King, Elvis. Now, naughty place names came up on the show the other week, and Martin from Sheffield says, Richard Madeley, when working for the local BBC station, called Sheffield's Penistone... Oh, well, yes, that's easily done, isn't it? And Edwin Hodgkiss of Mablethorpe said, we have some nice street road names in Lincolnshire. Fussy Gardens, Basic Slag Road... Oh dear, Trollope Street and Fanny Hans Lane. Also towns Gotham Goat, Tongue End, Bicker, Bitchfield and Spittle in the Street. Jane says, we have a Bog's Hole Lane in Whitstable. Oh, I can just imagine years of telling secretaries and doctors and officials over the phone what your address is, and you've got to say Basic Slag Road.

Roger Cooler Big End and Gene Pitney backstage. Well, I always like to know where you are and what you're up to when you listen to the show. And last week, Colin Wordley had a slow cooker of veg soup on the go. Oh, I bet that tasted even better as the week went on, didn't it? John Blanchard from Rayleigh says, I was washing up. And you both had lovely things to say about Boom. Always nice to hear. Now, I know a number of you enjoyed Brian Kennedy's Curragh of Kildare the other week, and I thought you might like this from another great Irish singer. It's Maura O'Connell, and It Don't Bring You.

0: just glorious. Maura O'Connell, it don't bring you. Well, here on Boom, we bring you the best. And not just since sliced bread, but as I've mentioned it, guess who's next?
1: Hey! 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

Load is ready on the dock of that bay. Judy, says Carol of Blackpool. Yes, Carol. Did I hear you mention you thought David Hamilton would be fabulous on Strictly? I did. Well, what about you? Oh, no, Carol. I don't want to be the token old dear that everyone laughs at or says, oh, bless her, she's very good for her age. I don't want to be up against a 23-year-old who learned to dance at stage school or some West End Wendy who says, yes, but I didn't do ballroom. There have been some amazing older women, like people like Angela Rippon, who's had dance training all her life, Esther Ranson, and the lovely Debbie McGee, who was a professional dancer and had her own school. But I am not one of those women. Do a show with a level playing field and I'll have a crack at it. But thank you anyway, Carol. Here's another new one now on Boom from Squeeze, the place we call Mars.

0: from their latest album, Trixie's The Place We Call Mars. That was Squeeze, which is what I'm about to do before Dave Brown rocks up, and that's squeezing a few more boom biggies, and they don't come much bigger than the Beatles.
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The Beatles and Madness with Shut Up. Well, I can take a hint because I know you're waiting for Big Dave Brown and his jukebox, but I am coming back on Friday, so don't forget, if you'd like to tell me about anything that's tickled your fancy, I'd love to hear from you. That, and of course, your wedding day for our wedding spot. Have a great weekend and a week with us here on Boone. I've got a physio and a shingles jab to look forward to. I'll leave you now with Miss Ross.

0: From the Sky News Centre at 4, Ukraine says at least 11 people have been killed in Russian strikes just hours after Donald Trump agreed an oil deal with Vladimir Putin. The US president says Moscow's agreed to release millions of barrels of diesel. Mr. Trump's facing midterm elections next month and is under pressure over price rises. Ukrainian leader Volodymyr Zelensky says it's a weak decision.
1: That means more money for this war, more money to inflict suffering on us, without a doubt. It only feeds Putin and gives him the ability to fight even more.
0: It's understood the Treasury won't bring in any further taxes on warehouses following concerns from retailers. The heads of John Lewis and M&S said higher levies for out-of-town shopping would harm high streets by pushing up costs. A legal challenge to the Northern Ireland Secretary's decision Garvaghy Road has been adjourned until Monday. A judge says the case is urgent but not an emergency. It's half-time between Chelsea and Bournemouth in the Premier League. Joshua Adudonkor is at Stamford Bridge.
2: We're at Chelsea 2, Bournemouth 0. Two goals in the opening 3 minutes has given Chelsea the advantage. Englishmen Jordan Henderson and Morgan Rogers with the goals. Henderson's first goal for Chelsea. Bournemouth had a few chances to get back into the game. Ryan being denied by Emi Martinez with a strong save. The Cherries still looking for their first win of the Premier League season. Moments away from kickoff of the second half. It's Chelsea 2, Bournemouth 0.
0: Aston Villa are level at 1-1 with Brentford. Sunderland versus Brighton and Ipswich against Fulham are both 0-0. Earlier, Arsenal came from behind to beat Leeds 2-1, moving level with Manchester City on 15 points. Rangers lead Kilmarnock 3-0 as they look to go top of the Scottish Premiership. And Max Verstappen has claimed pole for tomorrow's Singapore F1 Grand Prix. The Red Bull driver also won the sprint race earlier. That's the latest. I'm Kat Suave.
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4: Showers dying out through the evening, then generally clear and quite cold overnight. There could be some mist or fog patches developing. Minimum temperatures overnight, 7 degrees.
5: Jukebox, Dave Brown. I'm not a juvenile delinquent.

Frankie Lyman and the Teenagers. They open up the Boom Jukebox with I'm Not a Juvenile Delinquent. Turn the clock back, say, 55 years. I may have been a bit naughty, but certainly not a delinquent. And a very good Saturday afternoon to you. This is Dave Brown. Welcome to a whole 3 hours of wonderful memories from the mighty Wurlitzer we call the Boom.

0: Doing the Honolulu Boogie, which I think is the rock version of the Hokey Cokey. That's Mott the Hoople on the Boom Radio Jukebox, and they followed Martha Reeves and the Vandellas and Honey Child. It's time for a story song.
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Four genuine singing brothers on the Boom Jukebox, the Ames Brothers and the tale of the naughty lady of Shady Lane. They were Ed, Vic, Joe and James. And Ed Ames, apart from being a singer with his brothers, was also a successful solo performer and an actor. You may remember him. His most famous role was as the Cherokee tribesman in the 1960s TV series Daniel Boone with Fess Parker. They hailed from Malden, Massachusetts. And talking of Massachusetts...

0: The Bee Gees on the Boom Jukebox. 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And this is Dave Brown. I'm going to be taking you to Tunstall, Stoke-on-Trent, to the Golden Torch all-nighter with a blue-eyed Northern Soul stomper next.
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9: Montrose. On Scotland's east coast, houses on Montrose Main Street were built gable to gable for protection against the North Sea wind, so the town's football team are called the Gable Endies. In 1913, the Royal Flying Corps had the UK's first military airfield in the town, and a St Bernard dog called Bamsey, which arrived with the Norwegian Navy during the Second War, is commemorated in a statue at the harbour. Boom Radio across the UK, including Montrose.

0: popularity as a Northern Soul dance floor hit. Memories for me of the Golden Torch in Stoke.
1: It's the Fabulous 50s, Treasury of Hits.

The Crows from 1953 and a dollop of doo-wop on the Fabulous 50s Treasury of Hits. That's G. And we also heard a boom jukebox favourite, Guy Mitchell and Rockabilly. And we'll have two more from the Treasury in an hour from now. Country music legend Tanya Tucker is 71 today. Yeah.

0: Good afternoon, this is the Boom Jukebox and we are wishing a happy 71st birthday to country music legend Tanya Tucker. Tanya was only 13 when she recorded that song Delta Dawn, and she's had a colourful life with many big hits on the US country charts, including a Best Album Grammy, and she had a turbulent relationship with Glen Campbell, and she had her demons with drink and drugs, but to this day, still recognised as a fine country singer.
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The Real Life Tavares Brothers on the Boom Jukebox, another singing group who hailed from Massachusetts. Must have been in the water. That's The Mighty Power of Love, and Tom Jones sang Love Me Tonight. Thank you, Judy Spires. Superb as always. You know what? I'd love to sit down and have a long chat with Judy about all those stars that she has interviewed from her time when she was on Pebble Mill. I wonder if she's met this legend.

The legend that is Paul Anka on the Boom Jukebox. Paul was number one in the UK on this day, the 10th of October 1957, with a song inspired by a teenage crush he'd had with a girl called, yes, you've guessed it, Diana Ayoub, to give you her full name. And just ahead of a wonderful Motown moment, fancy joining Boom on a special four-night Ambassador cruise line sailing to Hamburg? Departing December the 6th, you'll sail on board Ambiance from London Tilbury and have time to wander around Hamburg's magical market and savour the festive delights. And there's a special live gig from our One More Dream winners, the Monarchs Blues Band. 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To book your cabin, go to boomradio.co.uk and scroll down to where it says Sail to Hamburg, and there's 10% off with the code BOOM10. 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

0: One of Motown's unsung hero groups, that's the Monitors and Crying in the Night. The group were led by Richard Street, who replaced Paul Williams in The Temptations, and it was Richard's heavenly birthday last week. And it's a Motown moment, which I hope you enjoyed, on the Boom Jukebox, and we'll have a few more before we say goodbye at 7 tonight.
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13: Good afternoon, it's Mike Wire. Francis Ross's Quo Songbook Past, Present and Future sees the rock legend at Leicester's De Montfort Hall on Wednesday. 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

He was a talented bloke, wasn't he? The great Del Shannon on the Boom Jukebox. He could even yodel. And the tale of the Swiss Maid. And Del followed Connie Francis with Plenty Good Lovin'. Fleetwood Mac received their star on the Hollywood Walk of Fame on this day, the 10th of October, 1979. Taking us to the latest news at 5, here's the title track from their album that was released this year. This is Tusk on Boom.

0: From the Sky News Centre at 5, Yorkshire Wildlife Park has confirmed there's been what it's calling a serious incident at its tiger enclosure. South Yorkshire police say a tiger attacked a man, resulting in serious injuries at the site in Doncaster this afternoon. The park is closed and will remain shut tomorrow. Ukraine's president has warned a US deal to buy Russian diesel is an investment in the war and will cause it to go on longer. Donald Trump's announced Moscow will supply 300,000 tons immediately. It's not enough to fuel America for a day, but comes ahead of midterm elections there. Ukrainian MP Lisa Yasko says the deal is a gift to Vladimir Putin.
1: When you pay him money for diesel or for anything else, he will be just happy to send hundreds, thousands or even millions of new weapons attacking Ukraine or even other countries.
0: It's understood ministers have ruled out any further taxes on warehouses. Earlier, the bosses of John Lewis and Marks and Spencer warned the Prime Minister's hints of higher taxes for out-of-town developments would harm high streets. Krista Pike, who survived an execution attempt in Tennessee, has been discharged from a local hospital. Her lawyers say she's been taken back to prison, where she's continuing to receive medical care. Chelsea have thrashed Bournemouth in their return to Premier League action after the international break. Joshua Adudonkor is at Stamford Bridge.
2: Well, it's finished Chelsea 5, Bournemouth 1. Chelsea have returned back to winning ways in emphatic style. Two goals from Jordan Henderson and João Pedro. Morgan Rogers adding another one also. Henderson's first goals for the club. A thrilling win for Chelsea. Bournemouth are still searching for their first victory of the new campaign. Evan Ilson did pull one back at 3-0, but today was Chelsea's day. Finished Chelsea 5, Bournemouth 1.
0: Elsewhere, Aston Villa and Brentford drew 2-2 and Brighton won 2-0 at Sunderland. Earlier, Arsenal came from behind to beat Leeds 2-1 and Rangers beat Kilmarnock 3-1 to go top of the Scottish Premiership. That's the latest. I'm Kat Suave.
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4: Showers dying out through the evening, then generally clear and quite cold overnight. There could be some mist or fog patches developing. Minimum temperatures overnight, 7 degrees.
5: Boom, boom, jukebox, Jay!

Bill Haley and his Comets on the Boom Jukebox. That's Crazy Man Crazy. And this is Dave Brown saying a very good afternoon to Mike McCann-Torse. Thank you so much for your kind words, Mike. Much appreciated.

Thin Lizzy on the Boom Jukebox, Don't Believe a Word, and Dusty sang I Only Wanna Be With You. Just ahead of an American number one, let's have an instrumental interlude from Johnny and the Hurricanes.

That's the instrumental group who specialised in versions of old tunes with a rock and roll beat, and they were led by saxophonist Johnny Paris, and over the years they had 300 members. I must stress, not all the time. That's Johnny and the Hurricanes and Down Yonder on the Boom Jukebox. The Four Seasons were number one in the USA, 10th of October 1962, with this.

0: Can you remember when the record label used to say, featuring the sound of Frankie Valli? I used to love reading record labels, still do. That's the Four Seasons on the Boom Jukebox and their debut US number one from this day, the 10th of October, 1962. And according to the song's composer, Bob Gaudio, it took 15 minutes to write and was originally titled Jackie Baby, in honour of the then First Lady Jackie Kennedy. That's Sherry. In a moment, I've got a Philly soul and jazz legend singing a Paul McCartney number on the Boom Jukebox.
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0: The Merseybeat sound of Ferenc Flamingos on the Boom Jukebox, and See If She Cares. And despite their lack of hits, they remain an important part of Merseybeat history. And the great Billy Paul sang Let 'Em In.
1: It's the Fabulous 50s, Treasury of Hits.

The Queen of Rockabilly, Wanda Jackson, on the fabulous 50s Treasury of Hits. That's Money Honey from 1958. And we heard a boom jukebox favourite from Philadelphia's Charlie Gracie and Butterfly on the boom jukebox. And we will raid that treasury again in an hour from now. The multi-talented Midge Ure is 73 today.

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0: Do you remember him saying, "Feed the world"? That's the multi-talented Midge with the band Slick and a 1976 number one. Midge was also a member of the Rich Kids, Visage and Ultravox, and was the co-writer of Band-Aid's Do They Know It's Christmas, and is still, to this day, a very successful solo performer. And the Boom Jukebox wishes Midge a very happy 73rd birthday today.
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That's the lady who sang backups on dozens of hits before becoming a hit maker in her own right. That's Tina Charles and Dance Little Lady Dance from 1976. And the Bobby Fuller Four were busting rocks in the hot sun with I Fought the Law, But the Law Won. And this is Dave Brown saying hi to Mike Roberts. He writes, great show on the Boom Jukebox today, Dave. I was born in 1950, so I remember much of the music from the late 50s. The music brings back so many memories from me when I was a teenager in the 1960s. Could it be any better? Thank you for the kind words, Mike. And don't forget, you want to get in touch with the show, just drop me a line. It's dave.brown@boomradio.co.uk.

0: give it up.
1: If you say so, Sammy. Sammy Davis Jr. on the Boom Jukebox, Love Me or Leave Me, and just ahead of a Motown moment from the Isley Brothers, and it's a real Northern Soul stomper. 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Now, they're always on the lookout for autographs and rock and pop memorabilia, especially from the 60s, 70s and 80s. And if you have anything from artists like the Beatles, the Rolling Stones, Jimi Hendrix, The Who, Led Zeppelin, Queen, Duran Duran, or a punk artist, they'd love to hear from you. And they're hosting more of their successful rock and pop valuation days throughout October, November, and December. 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

0: Unmistakably Barry White on the Boom Jukebox. I'll do for you anything you want me to do. Anything. And Barry followed a Motown moment from the Isley Brothers with a song that was discovered as an album track. I think it was languishing on their Soul on the Rocks album, and it was discovered by the Northern Soul Fraternity and became a massive dance floor favourite, and still is to this day. That's Tell Me, Is This Just a Rumour, Baby?
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Still love them. Don and Phil, the Everly Brothers, and Walk Right Back on the Boom Jukebox. And this is Dave Brown, and it's time for a music milestone before we hit the news at 6, as it was on this day that Neil Diamond released a song that would become his first US pop number one. It peaked in the UK at number 8, and it was Cracklin' Rosie.

0: From the Sky News Centre at 6, Donald Trump wants a change in leadership in Ukraine in order to do a deal to end the war with Russia.
1: And you know what I suggest? I suggest they get a new leader who can make a deal, because he could have made many deals and for some reason he never does.
0: The US president says he warned Ukrainians not to hit oil refineries, but they went ahead and did it anyway. Earlier, Volodymyr Zelensky said Donald Trump is helping Russia fund the war by agreeing to buy 1 million tons of diesel from Moscow. A man's been seriously injured after entering a tiger enclosure at Yorkshire Wildlife Park. Police say he was attacked just after 1:30 this afternoon at the site in Doncaster. Krista Pike, who survived 2 lethal injections in Tennessee last week, has been discharged from hospital. The 50-year-old survived the execution attempts in what's been described as unprecedented events. The Orange Order's legal challenge to the decision to ban its parade along a mainly nationalist road in Portadown won't be heard until Monday. A judge has decided the case is urgent, but not an emergency. In sport, Manchester United are hosting Tottenham in the Premier League. Live now to Darren Stanage at Old Trafford.
2: Where Spurs have been by far the better side, although it is goalless. They should have been in front on just 2 minutes. Lomans gave the ball away, made a big save though from Solanke to redeem himself. But all Spurs in the opening, Bergvall and Kudus firing over from good positions. Michael Carrick's side just starting to get going, but yet to have a shot on goal. Manchester United 0, Tottenham 0.
0: Earlier, Arsenal came from behind to beat Leeds 2-1 with substitute Bruno Guimaraes scoring the winner. Chelsea thumped Bournemouth 5-1. Brighton won 2-0 away at Sunderland, while Aston Villa and Brentford drew 2-2. Ipswich came from behind to beat winless Fulham 2-1, and Rangers atop of the Scottish Premiership after beating Kilmarnock 3-1. That's the latest from Sky News. I'm Kat Suave.
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4: Well, through the evening, showers will die out overnight. It's going to be clear and pretty chilly. There could be some mist or fog patches developing. Minimum temperatures of 7 Celsius. Dave.

Thurston Harris on the Boom Jukebox and Little Bitty Pretty One, a song that would become a hit many years later for Motown's Jackson 5. It's the heavenly birthday today of Dennis Diehl, lead singer with the Honey.

Love a bit of Dolly. Dolly Parton on the Boom Jukebox. That was her first record to cross over from the country to the pop charts. It peaked at number 3 in the pop charts in the US in 1977. That's Here You Come Again, written by the legendary Barry Mann and Cynthia Wayle. And we remember Dennis Dielle of the Honeycombs on his heavenly birthday today with That's the Way.

They were one of the great vocal groups of all time. They were the Crests from 1959, featuring Johnny Maestro. That's the Angels listened in on the Boom Jukebox. And it was on this day we said goodbye to an American preacher and singer who was known as the King of Rock and Soul. He enjoyed a comeback thanks to this next song being used on the Dirty Dancing soundtrack. Here's Solomon Burke and Cry to Me.

0: Solomon Burke and Cry to Me on the Boom Jukebox. We said goodbye to the King of Rock and Soul on this day, the 10th of October 2010. And up next, I've got some early chinny chap pop from a group who recorded many of their songs.
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12: 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The two names remain in use for the same Leicestershire village. Corndon, the historic name, was officially shortened to Corn in 1889. To prevent mail being delivered to a similarly named village in nearby Derbyshire. Today, both names remain in use. 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

0: Jukebox and Dr. Robert, which came from the Revolver album, and there's been much speculation over the years to who the Doctor really was. I'm saying nothing. And before the Fab Four, we heard Sweet and one of the many hits they enjoyed, which came from the pen of Mike Chapman and Nicky Chinn, and it was their debut hit from 1971. That was funny.
1: It's the Fabulous 50s, Treasury of Hits.

0: Martin, baby.
1: I could imagine Chris Isaak recording that. What do you think? A slice of haunting rockabilly from 1956. That's a fella by the name of Sanford Clark and The Fool, which was written by Lee Hazlewood on the Fabulous 50s Treasury of Hits. And we also heard the girl with the giggle in her voice, Alma Cogan, who was one of the great John Peters' favourite singers, which we will dedicate to the great man. There she was with her UK number one hit, Dreamboat, from 1955 on the Boom Jukebox. And we'll have three more visits to the Treasury on next week's show. And this is Dave Brown, and it's time to remember John Lodge, the bassist and singer with the Moody Blues, who we said goodbye to a year ago today.

0: This is the Boom Radio Jukebox, and it was on this day, the 10th of October 2025, that we said goodbye to John Lodge of the Moody Blues. John wrote many hits for the group, including Isn't Life Strange and the song we've just heard, I'm Just a Singer in a Rock and Roll Band.
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This is Saturday Night with the Boom Jukebox and National Treasure's Hot Chocolate and the tale of that girl called Emma. And they follow Dion and Donna, the prima donna. Mr. DiMucci is now well into his 80s and is still touring the States to rave reviews. I'd love to see him come over to the UK. I saw him in the late 80s, early 90s with the Dave Edmunds Rock and Soul Review. And he was absolutely superb. Must say hi to Kevin Martin Fisher of Grimsby. Thank you for your kind words, Kev. Yes, I did have a fabulous holiday in Greece. And I'm glad you enjoyed Donny Elbert and a little piece of leather on last week's show. My pleasure. And hi to Paul and Brenda Cox. This is one I should have snuck in last week, but it sadly came in too late. Now, Paul and Brenda Cox last week celebrated their wedding anniversary, and he tells me that they've been together 24 years, but this is our 8th wedding anniversary. Can you tell Brenda I love her so, so much? Paul, consider it done.

From the Crescent City of New Orleans, one of the city's most famous artists, the great Lloyd Price, and Lordy Miss Claudie on the Boom Jukebox. It's time for our final Motown moment, and it comes from the Supremes.

0: la la la la on the Boom Jukebox. And we also heard the Supremes in our final Motown moment of the show. We heard Bad Weather, written for the girls by Stevie Wonder. And it should have been a much bigger hit.
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Buddy Holly and the Crickets and Tell Me How on the Boom Jukebox. And that's it for another session on the Wurlitzer. So from me, Dave Brown, thanks as always for listening. We'll do it again next Saturday at 4. Up next, it's Saturday Soul, followed by Graham Torrington and Quentin Howard. Have a great week ahead and take care.

0: From the Sky News Centre at 7, a man has died after entering a tiger enclosure at Yorkshire Wildlife Park. South Yorkshire police say he was attacked just after 1:30 this afternoon near Doncaster and was pronounced dead at the scene. Donald Trump's calling for Ukrainians to get a new leader following a disagreement over his decision to buy diesel from Russia. Rising fuel prices are continuing to heat pressure on the US president ahead of next month's midterm elections. Vladimir Zelensky's called the move a gift to Putin. Residents in Kyiv say they're furious about the decision.
1: Basically, his decision upsets people even more because Trump has once again shown his true face.
2: I mean, it was expected, as Trump had been working with Putin for a long time.
3: There will be elections in the US in November for Congress. That's all Trump's focus on now.
0: Meanwhile, Andy Burnham's reiterated his complete solidarity with Ukraine. The Prime Minister's spoken to his Ukrainian counterpart, acknowledging a difficult last 24 hours. Krista Pike, who survived an execution attempt in Tennessee, has been discharged from a local hospital. Her lawyers say she's been taken back to prison where she's continuing to receive medical care. Manchester United and Tottenham are trying to secure three vital Premier League points at Old Trafford. Live to Darren Stanage.
4: Where it's Manchester United 1, Spurs 0, and Bumo giving United the lead. They were much better after the break on the end of a good Cunha pass to slot home. Earlier there's been chances of Fernandes and Ahmed, and Carlos Belivas looked very lively since coming on for his United debut. Spurs should have scored just after the break. Solanke going close, their best effort. Manchester United 1, Spurs 0.
0: Earlier, Arsenal came from behind to beat Leeds 2-1. Chelsea thumped Bournemouth 5-1. Brighton and Ipswich were winners, while Brentford stay unbeaten after a 2-2 draw at Aston Villa. And Rangers are top of the Scottish Premiership after beating Kilmarnock 3-1. Hearts were 5-0 winners over St Mirren. That's the latest. I'm Kat Suave.
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6: Well, through the evening, showers will die out. Overnight, it's going to be clear and pretty chilly. There could be some mist or fog patches developing. Minimum temperatures of 7 Celsius.

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0: 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And 3. 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How dare they? 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

tonight with you. For the first time, I have learned what my lips are for. 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
1: This has got to be the saddest day of my life. I called you here today for a bit of bad news. I won't be able to see you anymore because of my obligations and the ties that you have. We've been meeting here every day. And since this is our last day together, I want to hold you just one more time. When you turn and walk away, don't look back. I want to remember you just like this. Let's just kiss and say goodbye.

0: From the Sky News Centre at 9, police have confirmed a man's died after entering a tiger enclosure at Yorkshire Wildlife Park. He was attacked just after 1:30 this afternoon near Doncaster. They say the tiger remained in the enclosure and there was no wider risk to the public. Donald Trump wants a change in leadership in Ukraine in order to do a deal to end the war with Russia.
1: And you know what I suggest? I suggest they get a new leader who can make a deal. Because he could have made many deals, and for some reason he never does.
0: The US president said he warned the Ukrainians not to hit oil refineries, but they went ahead anyway. He's worried about the impact of those attacks on the world's fuel supplies. Earlier, Volodymyr Zelensky said Donald Trump is helping Russia fund the war by agreeing to buy 1 million tons of diesel from Moscow. At least 20 people have been arrested after thousands gathered in London for a pro-Palestine protest. Demonstrators walked to Westminster to mark the third anniversary of the beginning of the war in Gaza. The Orange Order's legal challenge to the decision to ban its parade along a mainly nationalist road in Portadown won't be heard until Monday. The parade was given the go-ahead, but Garvaki Road residents blocked the route, leading to a 12-day standoff. In sport, Manchester United have just one win from their opening six Premier League games after being held 1-1 at home to early strugglers Tottenham. The hosts conceded in stoppage time at Old Trafford. Boss Michael Carrick says they should have done more to ensure they weren't in trouble late on.
2: It's obviously a bad goal too, which kind of sums up things. So very disappointed to be in a position like that to not come away with a game.
0: Elsewhere, Arsenal had to fight back to move level on points with leaders Manchester City in their 2-1 victory at home to Leeds. Chelsea thrashed Bournemouth 5-1. And Rangers have moved to the top of the Scottish Premiership after beating Kilmarnock 3-1. That's the latest. I'm Kat Suave.
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4: Clear spells through the early hours and quite chilly with mist and fog patches too. Sunny intervals with any Sunday morning showers dying out. Highs of 16 degrees.

The Weekend on Boom Radio, firstly with Al Green and L-O-V-E, Love, and then UB40 with Food for Thought. Well, he's hoping your weekend is going well. Me, had a very, very, very, very busy day today, so I'm nicely relaxed and happy to be with you this Saturday night on Boom, so stick with me.

Boom Radio with the Hollies and Listen to Me. If you were around last night on the show, you may remember you and I were talking about hoarders, people that never seem to throw anything away. Well, I had a huge response to that, so I'll return to that a little later on this evening. What?

0: You may remember they had a massive hit with a song called Everybody's Gotta Learn Sometime. That's the Corgis and Coffee in New York. And I'll dig out that other Corgis track very soon on the Leonard Love Songs. And don't forget, if you want to chill out with you tonight, that's the stroke of 11 o'clock tonight here on Boom.
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10: Crowthorne. At one end of the village is Wellington College. Past pupils include the racing driver James Hunt and the singer Will Young. In contrast, at the eastern end stands the infamous Broadmoor. The Transport Research Laboratory once had its home here. The test track still remains and is now a public park named Buckler's Forest. Boom Radio, across the UK, including Crowthorne.

Eternal featuring B.B. Winans and I Wanna Be the Only One. And before that, Brian Ferry with Tokyo Joe. You see, always a surprise on Boom Radio. In your youth, how did you spend your Saturday nights out? Well, each weekend around about this time on Boom Radio, that's exactly what I do. Take you back to your youth and get your memories of a Saturday night. And it's a memory this weekend for Sue Howell. She said, for me, it was non-stop dancing and singing and basically, Graham, enjoying life rather. Back to the 60s, and this has to be the song that got me on the dance floor from Len Barry.

Many happy memories of Saturday nights out in the 60s for Sue Howell, dancing around probably her handbag in those days, to Len Barry's 1, 2, 3. So that's how it works. Is there a song that always reminds you of a Saturday night out in your youth? It could be a dance hall, it could be a nightclub, could be a discotheque, could be a youth club. Tell me about the song. The song's really important. And tell me where it reminds you of. Go into as many details as possible about the venue and also the people that used to visit there with as well. The email address to get through, gt@boomradio.co.uk. gt@boomradio.co.uk. And around about this time next weekend, I could be playing your Saturday Night Fever track here on Boom.

0: Go on, pucker up, you know you want to. I love that song. Will Powers and Kissing With Confidence. I love the line in that song that says, don't forget, you can't get pregnant purely by kissing. It's true, absolutely true. Probably what it leads to, though, isn't it? Anyway, moving on. Before that, Richard Myhill and It Takes Two to Tango. How do you fancy a little bit of Roy Orbison? Hang on there.
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First in Boom, it was Johnny Otis and Willie and the Hand Jive, and then Dusty Springfield and Stay a While. If you're just joining me from a little bit of Strictly tonight, did you enjoy it? I haven't seen it yet. I'll catch it on the iPlayer maybe tomorrow, but not seen it yet. I did think, though, that last weekend the new presenters were settling in a little bit better, but I still think they've got a long way to go. Unless that changed tonight, of course. I'll find

0: from the Sky News Centre at 10. A man has died after entering a tiger enclosure at Yorkshire Wildlife Park. Police say he was attacked just after 1:30 this afternoon near Doncaster and pronounced dead at the scene. They say the tiger remained in the enclosure and there was no wider risk to the public. Our reporter Anjan Pibakos says it will have been upsetting for everyone there.
1: Presumably lots of families would have been around using the facilities and enjoying the park, and then to suddenly see that there are emergency services there, the area is cordoned off, shots are fired. It's quite a serious situation, but also quite shocking and distressing for anybody that would have been in the vicinity.
0: Donald Trump is calling for Ukraine's leader Volodymyr Zelensky to be replaced following a huge row over Russian diesel. The US president announced he was ordering millions of barrels of fuel from Moscow and had previously warned Ukraine not to hit oil refineries. Meanwhile, Andy Burnham's reiterated his complete solidarity with Ukraine. The prime minister has spoken to Mr. Zelensky, acknowledging a difficult last 24 hours. Krista Pike, who survived an execution attempt in Tennessee, has been discharged from a local hospital. Her lawyers say she's been taken back to prison, where she's continuing to receive medical care. In sport, Arsenal fought back with two second-half goals to get a 2-1 win at home to Leeds in the Premier League. Their fifth top-flight victory out of six games takes them level on points with early leaders Manchester City. Boss Mikel Arteta says it was another pleasing display.
2: We're getting into a game that it was very tricky. First of all, because of the opponent. Secondly, because we come from a heavy defeat and we haven't been together for 3 weeks, 16 players away, travelling the world with different national teams. And I think we started the game really well.
0: North London rivals Tottenham scored in injury time to rescue a 1-1 draw at Manchester United. Chelsea hammered Bournemouth 5-1. And in the Scottish Premiership, Rangers went top, but getting past Kilmarnock 3-1. That's the latest. I'm Jenny Barsby.
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4: Clear spells through the early hours and quite chilly with mist and fog patches too. Sunny intervals with any Sunday morning showers dying out. Highs of 16 degrees.

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So then, if you were around last night, you may remember that you and I were talking about hoarding. Lots of people got in touch on social media, on my own social media page, which is Lena Graham Torrington on Facebook, and also Boom Radio socials as well. You see, I've recently moved home, and it was only when I realised that when I moved home that I'd hoarded quite a bit of stuff. So are you a hoarder, or do you live with a hoarder? Angela Tomlinson got in touch. She said, I'm afraid so, Graham. I'm a knitter and save every tiny ball of wool left over for maybe stripes or pictures. I also save cardboard boxes. Really? Ribbons from gifts. Those little glass pots from desserts and smallish bits of wrapping paper, trimmings as well. Oh dear.

David Soul, it sure brings out the love in your eyes. Before that, and Boom, the Marvelettes and Too Many Fish in the Sea. So talking about hoarding, Jill Barron got in touch on Boom Radio Social. She said, yes, I think that our generation was brought up just after the war when things were in short supply. Even this morning, I found myself carefully saving two little bits of string. Oh, dear.

0: Ah, yes, one of my favourites, Pet Shop Boys and Go West, and they're currently on tour at the moment, so if you're lucky, you'll get out and see them. So then, talking about hoarding, that loads and loads of people actually posted on Boom Radio's Facebook page about hoarding. 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
3: Don't you hate it when... Where was I? 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

The Beach Boys and Boom with Get You Back, and before that, Wilson Pickett with Everybody Needs Somebody to Love. Time then for Atlantic Crossing. This is where every weekend, right about this time, I take you over to America and we celebrate one of the giants of American music. Graham Farr got in touch from the Forest of Dean. He said, hi Graham, I'd like to propose an artist for your Atlantic Crossing feature. My suggestion is Harry Chapin, who is a very underestimated storytelling singer-songwriter and much more than W.O.L.D. and Cats in the Cradle. And if it wasn't for his untimely death, we'd have had a lot more songs and he would have become a lot more famous. His back catalogue is studded with great songs that you rarely hear on the radio today. So would you play for me? Taxi. Of course I will.

Many thanks to Graham Farr from the Forest of Dean for suggesting I feature Harry Chapin on Atlantic Crossing this weekend, and that perfect song, Taxi, 6.5 minutes worth of that. How wonderful is that? And I know another particular favourite of yours is Dreams Go By. Graham, thank you very much indeed for suggesting Harry Chapin this week. So who would you like me to feature next week? Yeah, you can choose if you like. Need to be an American artist, band, male, female, do let me know. The email address to get through, gt@boomradio.co.uk.

0: Just one of the new tracks we're playing on Boom Radio at the moment. That's the Womack Sisters and Laughter and Tears, daughters of Cecil and Linda Womack and Womack, of course. And their grandfather was Sam Cooke, and Bobby Womack, he's their uncle. So they come from great stock, of course.
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Huey Lewis and the News, simple as that. And before that, I'm Boom, Mama Cass, and Welcome to the World. Have you had the chance to listen to our brand new evening show, Monday to Thursday on Boom Radio? Well, if you haven't, Gary Burden joins you from 6 to 8 from his home in Derbyshire. So join him Monday at 6 on Boom.

Wow, pure class. Frank Sinatra, and It Happened in Monterey. So are you ready for them? They're on the way very soon. Saturday night's Late Night Love Songs. A chance to just relax. And if you've got a bottle of your favourites standing by, time to crack it open. Let's go to the love songs then with this from Donna Summer.

Well, it's exactly 11 o'clock, so time to get them on air. Saturday night's Late Night Love Songs, beginning tonight with us from Rod.

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Opening up Saturday night's Late Night Love Songs on Boom Radio, Rod Stewart and You're In My Heart. And he's recently announced that he's doing some farewell gigs next year, not only in the UK, but also in parts of Europe as well. And I know my sister in particular has booked tickets to go and see him play live in Seville next summer. So she's excited. I'm sure Rod's excited as well.

Jerry and the Pacemakers, Don't Let the Sun Catch You Crying. Before that, on the Leonard Love Songs and Boom, Alison Moyet and That Old Devil Called Love. Had a lovely email in following last weekend's programme from Diane Stanfield. She said, Graham, I just want to say that I've really enjoyed your show tonight. I've been at a loss since Boom Rock was closed down. I've been with them since the very beginning. I've experienced other radio stations for a few days, but I've come back to Boom Radio for most part. I just love your mixture of tunes tonight. Well, Diane, thank you. Hopefully you're enjoying the mix of songs tonight as well.

0: On the Leonard Love Songs on Boom Radio, firstly was George Michael with Kissing a Fool, and then the Notations with What More Can I Say. If you like your music on the easier side, that's exactly what you get 7 nights a week at 8 o'clock on Boom Radio. Yeah, easy music. Yeah, tomorrow night and every night, be here on Boom.
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8: 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Nestled amidst the stunning countryside of Lancashire, Burnley boasts one of England's shortest rivers. The Brunn flows for only just over 4 miles. The TV series Juliet Bravo was filmed here, as was Hetty Wainsrop Investigates, and Sir Ian McKellen and Lee Ingleby were born here. 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

Beautiful. Reba McEntire, If I Fell, and ahead of that on the Leonard Love Songs on Boom, Simon and Garfunkel with The Sound of Silence. One more love songs for you then.

Closing this weekend's Late-Night Love Songs on Boom Radio, Peter Skellen and Too Much, I'm in Love. Wow. More love songs next weekend, Friday and Saturday between 11 and 11.30. And I say this every week, but it's true. If it's a special weekend for you next weekend, birthday, celebration, anniversary, or just sharing some special time with someone, do let me know. 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Now on Boom, Rufus and Chaka Khan. Ain't Nobody.

0: The Weekend on Boom Radio with the Walker Brothers, Love Minus Zero. And ahead of that, Rufus Chaka Khan and Ain't Nobody. Well, I'm gripped. I didn't want to be, but I am. I'm gripped, yeah. The new series of Celebrity Traitors. Wow. It really is gripping stuff, isn't it? You know, I promised myself I wasn't going to get hooked this time. But I am.
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Climax Blues Band, I Love You, and before that, and boom, Danny Williams and Dancing Easy. 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

If you're a regular listener to any of my programs on Boom Radio, you'll know that I love her music. That's Carly Simon, I Love the Way I Do. Tomorrow is the final day of the 28th annual National Curry Week. Yeah. Well, that's tea sorted out then for tomorrow.

The Enchanters, and I want to thank you. And that's exactly what I want to do right now, because that's almost it for GT this weekend on Boom. Thanks for sharing your Saturday evening with me. Coming up after the news at midnight, taking us into Sunday morning, it's Quentin on the Night Ride on Boom. So enjoy Quentin, enjoy the rest of your weekend, and in fact, enjoy the week. And I'll catch you back here next weekend, Friday and Saturday nights from 9. I'll leave you this weekend with this from the Atlanta Rhythm section. Have a good week, won't you?

0: From the Sky News Centre at midnight. A man has died after entering a tiger enclosure at Yorkshire Wildlife Park near Doncaster. Police say he was attacked just after 1:30 on Saturday afternoon and pronounced dead at the scene. They say there was no wider risk to the public. Our reporter, Anjum Pibakos, says it would have been upsetting for everyone there.
1: Presumably lots of families would have been around using the facilities and enjoying the park, and then to suddenly see that there are emergency services there, the area is cordoned off, shots are fired. It's quite a serious situation, but also quite shocking and distressing for anybody that would have been in the vicinity.
0: At least 12 people have been killed in a drone attack on Saudi Arabia's international airport in Riyadh. More than 300 have been wounded. No one's taken responsibility for this latest attack, but Yemen's Iran-backed Houthis claimed responsibility for two strikes on the airport earlier this week. Andy Burnham's reiterated his complete solidarity with Ukraine. The Prime Minister has spoken to Volodymyr Zelensky, acknowledging a difficult last 24 hours after Donald Trump called for him to be replaced. Krista Pike, who survived an execution attempt in Tennessee, has been discharged from a local hospital. Her lawyers say she's been taken back to prison. In sport, Arsenal move level with Manchester City at the top of the Premier League after coming from behind to beat Leeds 2-1. Manchester United were booed at the end of their 1-1 draw with 10-man Tottenham after conceding in stoppage time. Rangers have moved top of the Scottish Premiership after beating Kilmarnock 3-1. Boss Derek McInnes says you could tell a number of his players had had a lengthy international break.
2: You have to be honest and say it was a wee bit disjointed, particularly second half. I just thought we looked a wee bit, it wasn't so much tactical, it was just more about mental fatigue, a wee bit of some more decision making and just maybe a wee bit of lethargy second half, which you can understand when there's eight starting that have been away.
0: Max Verstappen's claim pole for this afternoon's Singapore Formula One Grand Prix. The Red Bull driver also won the sprint race earlier. That's the latest. I'm Jenny Barsby.
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Dionne Warwick, you'll never get to heaven. That's been said about me a few times. I'll take me chances. Good morning, Quentin Howard here on the Sunday Morning Night Ride here on Boom. Music through till two with the Eagles, the Stones, the Beatles, Stevie Wonder, Sonny and Cher and ABBA. It's the best party ever. And the good thing is you're invited. Great music between now and two like this from Johnny Mathis. I'm coming.

0: One of those great radio tracks. Mark Cohn, Walking in Memphis. There's a line in there. 10 feet off the Beale. Beale Street is the main street in Memphis where all the music is made. I see that they've been having a go at airports, quite rightly, for charging people to turn up and drop you off to catch your plane. Drop-off charges, or kiss and fly, as they're quaintly known elsewhere. £7 or £8 just to drive up to the airport. It's a rip-off, isn't it? When I'm Prime Minister, I'm going to sort that lot out. No more £4 bars of chocolates and £5 bottles of water at airports. It'll be what it costs. Talking of which, good news just in. A man who collapsed on the baggage carousel at Gatwick this afternoon is slowly coming round.
1: You placed gold.

The wonderful Don Williams. Love his music. You're my best friend. What a great sentiment. I see that it's 100 years ago today that Jean Alexander, the actress, was born. Hilda Ogden from Coronation Street, in the days when Coronation Street, frankly, was worth watching. And she is responsible for delivering the finest line ever in soap opera history, when Stan kissed her and said, what's that lipstick taste of, Hilda? And she said, woman, Stanley, woman.

0: Elton John and Brandi Carlile and Who Believes in Angels. Hold that thought for a second. We're going down a rabbit hole with Coronation Street. If you Google right now, Coronation Street, Ina Sharples arrested, a photograph will come up of two policemen holding Ina Sharples in either arm. The policeman on the left, by the way, is Richard Beckinsale. But Ina Sharples, she doesn't half look like Elton John.
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7: Boom Radio High Street History. Wimpy started in the States in 1934 thanks to Edward Gold, named after J. Wellington Wimpy, the hamburger-scoffing friend of Popeye. The brand was used in the UK by Lyons with the first London store in 1954. It was one of the first fast food chains, but with table service, burgers on plates with cutlery, alongside sardine rolls and pickled cucumber sandwiches. Mr. Wimpy arrived in 1978. High Street History.

Jessica Simpson, Beverly Knight, Josh Groban, and doubtless many more. But for tonight's new bottle, I think we're going to dig a bit deeper. It's a recent recording by Tiffany. You remember her from I Think We're All Alone Now? Well, this is her version of Angels.

Well, a lovely voice Tiffany has. Angels are tonight's old wine in a new bottle. Here's the theme song from Born Free. The film came out in 1966. I was 10 when I saw it, and quite innocent. It took a bit of explaining from my mum why Bill Travers came out of the tent with the bottom half of a pair of pyjamas on, and Virginie McKenna came out just wearing the top half.

And she said, "Daddy, what's wrong?" She whispered in my ear so sweet. You know what she said?

make love so fine. I put my head on her shoulder. She said, tell me all the trouble. You know what she said? She said,

Stones on Boom and Fool to Cry from the Black and Blue album, and Andy Williams before that, the theme from Born Free. Now, I think one of ABBA's best albums is Super Trooper. Every track is a winner. The winner takes it all, Super Trooper, On and On, and Dante, the Happy New Year, Our Last Summer. It's just a great album. And this is the last track from Side 2.

0: From the Super Trooper album, ABBA, recorded at Wembley Arena, the way old friends do. And I'm sure we all know now that Super Trooper is the name of one of those giant floodlights that they use at such events. And my friend John Slater used to be a Super Trooper operator. Now that's something to have on your business card.
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Herman's Hermits on Boom and My Sentimental Friend Dr. Hook before that, When You're in Love with a Beautiful Woman. Elkie Brooks is famous for Lilac Wine, but the song comes from the 1950s from a musical called Dance Me a Song. And this is Eartha Kitt's version.

She really has an infectious laugh, does Eartha Kitt. Lilac Wine here on Boom Radio, where after the news, the music continues with Harry Nilsson, Billy Fury. That's going to make somebody very happy indeed. The Stranglers, The Stylistics, Lulu, and many more. All on the night ride. Stay tuned. Now, a medley. Aquarius and Let the Sun Shine In. Didn't they take their clothes off in this?